0: Look at your forecast. Lows dip down to about 64 tonight under partly cloudy skies. Sunshine mixed with clouds at times again tomorrow. Chance of thunderstorms. High temperatures reach up to 85. Mainly cloudy skies tomorrow night. Chance for storms. Lows around 63. 78 Sunday with storms likely. 87 Monday. Chance for storms continues. I'm staff meteorologist Derek Height. Right now, it's 70 degrees.
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2: 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See

0: here's a look at your forecast. Lows dip down to about 64
1: tonight
0: under partly cloudy skies. Sunshine mixed with clouds at times again tomorrow.
1: Chance of thunderstorms.
0: High temperatures reach up to 85.
1: Mainly cloudy skies tomorrow night.
0: Chance for storms. Lows around 63.
1: 78 Sunday
0: with storms likely.
1: 87
0: Monday.
1: Chance for storms continues.
0: I'm staff meteorologist Derek Height. Currently, it's 68 degrees.
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0: Here's a look at your forecast. Lows dip down to about 64
1: tonight under partly cloudy skies.
0: Sunshine mixed with clouds at times again tomorrow.
1: Chance of thunderstorms.
0: High temperatures reach up to 85.
1: Mainly cloudy skies tomorrow night.
0: Chance for storms. Lows around 63.
1: 78 Sunday
0: with storms likely.
1: 87
0: Monday.
1: Chance for storms continues.
0: I'm staff meteorologist Derek Height. Currently 66.

0: Here's a look at your forecast. Partly cloudy overnight with a low of 64. Partly cloudy skies Saturday. Chance of thunderstorms. Highs level off around 85. Chance of thunderstorms Saturday night. Lows dip down to about 63. Mainly cloudy. Upper 70s Sunday with storms likely. Much warmer Monday with highs in the upper 80s. Storms continue. I'm staff meteorologist Derek Height. Right now, 68.
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0: Here's a look at your forecast. Partly cloudy overnight with a low of 64. Partly cloudy skies Saturday. Chance of thunderstorms. Highs level off around 85. Chance of thunderstorms Saturday night. Lows dip down to about 63. Mainly cloudy. Upper 70s Sunday with storms likely. Much warmer Monday with highs in the upper 80s. Storms continue. I'm staff meteorologist Derek Height. Right now, 66.
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0: Here's a look at your forecast. Mainly clear overnight with a low of 64. Slight chance for showers Saturday, high of 85. Chance of thunderstorms Saturday night, low is dipped down to about 63, partly cloudy. Upper 70s Sunday with thunderstorms likely. Turning much warmer Monday with highs in the upper 80s, chance for storms continues. I'm staff meteorologist Derek Height. Currently, it's 66 degrees.
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0: here's a look at your forecast. Mainly clear overnight with a low of 64. Slight chance for showers Saturday, high of 85. Chance of thunderstorms Saturday night, lows dip down to about 63, partly cloudy. Upper 70s Sunday with thunderstorms likely. Turning much warmer Monday with highs in the upper 80s, chance for storms continues. I'm staff meteorologist Derek Height. Currently, it's 66 degrees.
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0: Here's a look at your forecast. Mainly clear overnight with a low of 64. Slight chance for showers Saturday, high of 85. Chance of thunderstorms Saturday night, lows dip down to about 63, partly cloudy. Upper 70s Sunday with thunderstorms likely. Turning much warmer Monday with highs in the upper 80s, chance for storms continues. I'm staff meteorologist Derek Height. Currently, it's 66 degrees.
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Here's a look at your forecast. Mainly clear overnight with a low of 64. Slight chance for showers Saturday, high of 85. Chance of thunderstorms Saturday night, lows dip down to about 63, partly cloudy. Upper 70s Sunday with thunderstorms likely. Turning much warmer Monday with highs in the upper 80s, chance for storms continues. I'm staff meteorologist Derek Height. Currently, it's 66 degrees.

0: Here's a look at your forecast. Mainly clear overnight with a low of 64. Slight chance for showers Saturday, high of 85. Chance of thunderstorms Saturday night, lows dip down to about 63, partly cloudy. Upper 70s Sunday with thunderstorms likely. Turning much warmer Monday with highs in the upper 80s, chance for storms continues. I'm staff meteorologist Derek Height. Currently, it's 66 degrees.
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0: Here's a look at your forecast. Lows dip down to about 64
1: overnight
0: under mainly clear skies. Sunshine mixed with clouds at times Saturday. Slight chance for showers. High temperatures reach up to 85. Lows dip down to about 63 Saturday night. Chance of thunderstorms. 78 Sunday with thunderstorms likely. 87 Monday. Chance for storms continues. I'm staff meteorologist Derek Height. Currently 64.
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0: Here's a look at your forecast.
1: Lows level off around 64 overnight under partly cloudy skies. Sunshine mixed with clouds at times again Saturday.
2: Slight chance of thunderstorms.
1: Daytime highs approaching 83.
2: Slight chance of thunderstorms
1: Saturday night. Lows level off around 61. Mainly cloudy skies.
2: Chance of thunderstorms
1: Sunday and Monday. I'm staff meteorologist Derek Height. Right now, 66.
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Here's a look at your forecast. Lows level off around 64 overnight under partly cloudy skies. Sunshine mixed with clouds at times again Saturday. Slight chance of thunderstorms. Daytime highs approaching 83. Slight chance of thunderstorms Saturday night. Lows level off around 61. Mainly cloudy skies. Chance of thunderstorms Sunday and Monday. I'm Staff Meteorologist Derek Height. Right now, 66.

0: Here's a look at your forecast. Lows level off around 64 overnight under partly cloudy skies. Sunshine mixed with clouds at times again Saturday. Slight chance of thunderstorms. Daytime highs approaching 83. Slight chance of thunderstorms Saturday night. Lows level off around 61. Mainly cloudy skies. Chance of thunderstorms Sunday and Monday. I'm staff meteorologist Derek Height. Currently 67.
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Here's a look at your forecast. Lows level off around 64 overnight under partly cloudy skies. Sunshine mixed with clouds at times again Saturday. Slight chance of thunderstorms. Daytime highs approaching 83. Slight chance of thunderstorms Saturday night. Lows level off around 61. Mainly cloudy skies. Chance of thunderstorms Sunday and Monday.

0: 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Right now, 66.
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0: Here's a look at your forecast. Lows level off around 64 overnight under partly cloudy skies. Sunshine mixed with clouds at times again Saturday.
1: Slight chance of thunderstorms.
0: Daytime highs approaching 83.
1: Slight chance of thunderstorms
0: Saturday night. Lows level off around 61. Mainly cloudy skies.
1: Chance of thunderstorms
0: Sunday and Monday. I'm staff meteorologist Derek Height. Right now, 66.
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Apollo's

0: Here's a look at your forecast. Slight chance for storms today. Otherwise, a mix of clouds and sun. High of 83. Mainly cloudy skies expected tonight. Slight chance for storms. Lows level off around 61. Cloudy skies expected tomorrow. Chance for storms. High of 72. Slight chance of thunderstorms Monday and Tuesday. Upper 80s Monday. Low 80s by Tuesday. I'm staff meteorologist Derek Height. Currently 68.
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0: Here's a look at your forecast. Partly cloudy today with a chance of thunderstorms. High of 83. Slight chance for storms tonight. Lows level off around 61. Mainly cloudy skies expected. Cloudy skies expected tomorrow. Chance of thunderstorms. High temperatures reach up to 72. Slight chance of thunderstorms Monday and Tuesday. Upper 80s Monday. Low 80s by Tuesday. I'm staff meteorologist Derek Height. Currently 70.
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0: 83. Slight chance for storms tonight. Lows level off around 61. Mainly cloudy skies expected. Cloudy skies expected tomorrow. Chance of thunderstorms. High temperatures reach up to 72. Slight chance of thunderstorms Monday and Tuesday. Upper 80s Monday. Low 80s by Tuesday. I'm staff meteorologist Derek Height. Currently 70.
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0: Here's a look at your forecast. Slight chance of thunderstorms today. Otherwise, sunshine mixed with clouds at times. High temperatures reach up to 83. Mainly cloudy skies expected tonight. Slight chance of thunderstorms, 61. Chance for storms again tomorrow, 72. 87 Monday, with a slight chance of thunderstorms. 83 Tuesday, storms continue. I'm staff meteorologist Derek Height. Currently, it's 69 degrees.
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4: Fox News, I'm Paul Stevens. Friday ceremonies at the Pentagon in Arlington, Virginia, honoring lives lost in the September 11th terror attacks 25 years ago. This is President Trump.
5: When future generations come here in 25, 100, or 250 years from now, they will stand in a nation that is free and unyielding in the face of evil.
4: Similar ceremonies taking place at Ground Zero in New York City, also the Flight 93 Memorial in Shanksville, Pennsylvania. Today's a planned NASA SpaceX crewed mission launch to the International Space Station, now delayed.
6: The mission, known as Crew 13, was adjusted late last month after NASA found an oxidizer leak in the propulsion system of the SpaceX Dragon capsule.
4: And that's Fox's Jeff Manasso. 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

0: Here's a look at your forecast. Slight chance of thunderstorms today. Otherwise, sunshine mixed with clouds at times. High temperatures reach up to 83. Mainly cloudy skies expected tonight. Slight chance of thunderstorms, 61. Chance for storms again tomorrow, 72. 87 Monday, with a slight chance of thunderstorms, 83 Tuesday, storms continue. I'm staff meteorologist Derek Height. Currently, it's 69 degrees.
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0: Here's a look at your forecast. Slight chance of thunderstorms today. Otherwise, sunshine mixed with clouds at times. High temperatures reach up to 83. Mainly cloudy skies expected tonight. Slight chance of thunderstorms, 61. Chance for storms again tomorrow, 72. 87 Monday, with a slight chance of thunderstorms, 83 Tuesday, storms continue. I'm staff meteorologist Derek Height. Currently, it's 68 degrees.
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0: 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KKWK, Cameron, Missouri.
1: So, President Trump is weighing in on the escalating trade war with Canada.
2: The United States has been ripped off for 50 years by Canada. We don't need their product, and they need our product. They do all of their business almost with us, and we do very little with them.
1: The president speaking from Dublin, Ireland, where he met with his Irish counterpart. An arrest in Mississippi following the death of Tasia Fortune. The mother of four was found hanging from a tree behind a vacant house in Jackson.
3: This case remains active and additional arrests will be pending as our investigators continue to follow the evidence wherever it leads.
1: Police Chief Rochelle Brackney, Jacques Ratliff has been taken into custody. Autopsy results still pending. America's listening to Fox News.

0: 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I'm so popular. Everybody loves me so much.
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0: Here's a look at your forecast. Sunshine mixed with clouds at times today, with a slight chance for storms. Highs around 83. Slight chance of thunderstorms tonight. Lows around 61. Overcast tomorrow. Chance for storms. High temperatures reach up to 72. 87 Monday, with a slight chance for storms. 84 Tuesday. Storms continue. I'm staff meteorologist Derek Height. Right now, 68.
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Here's a look at your forecast. Sunshine mixed with clouds at times today, with daytime highs approaching 83. Slight chance for storms tonight. Lows level off around 61. Mainly cloudy skies.

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0: Here's a look at your forecast. Sunshine mixed with clouds at times today, with daytime highs approaching 83. Slight chance for storms tonight. Lows level off around 61. Mainly cloudy skies expected. Chance of thunderstorms tomorrow. Highs level off around 72. Cloudy. 87 Monday, with a slight chance for storms. 84 Tuesday. Chance for storms continues. I'm staff meteorologist Derek Height. Currently, it's 70 degrees.
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0: It's time for our Pet of the Week here on Regional Radio, sponsored by Cameron Pet Supply. My name's Roman Pfister, and today I'm speaking with Haley from St. Joseph Animal Services. So, Haley, tell us about who we have today. I hear we have Jafar.
1: Yeah, Jafar is a really, really cool cat. He's about 2.5 years old. He's been in the shelter system with another facility since March of this year, so he's been waiting a long time to find his new family.
0: Okay, well, let's get to know Jafar a little bit more personally. What can you share with us about his quirks and his traits?
1: So he's a super affectionate cat. He lives in our group housing area right now, so he lives with other cats, and he is usually the first one to come greet us at the door. He really likes the attention of the people around him.
0: And for somebody looking to adopt Jafar, what are some things they should know about him? Is he good with other animals?
1: I feel like he's pretty good with other cats. I don't know how he would do with dogs, but I think after a short adjustment period, he would do pretty good. He seems really affectionate and seems like he would do well with children as well.
0: Great. So with that in mind, who do you think is a good fit for him?
1: I would think any kind of family would be a good fit for him. I have lots of people and pets at my own house, and he seems like the kind of cat that would do well with me, so I think he would do well with anybody.
0: Wonderful, wonderful. Now, is there anything else you can share with us about Jafar?
1: He's got these gorgeous green eyes that I think is his best feature. He like looks soulfully at you every time he wants to snuggle up.
0: All right, so a beautiful green-eyed cat looking for a good home. And if they want to adopt him, then what's the best way they can get in contact with you?
1: I'd just come down to the shelter while we're open. We're here from 1 to 5:30 Tuesday through Saturday.
0: Well, we're all hoping Jafar can find that forever home real soon, because he's been looking for it a little while, you said, right?
1: Yeah, he's been with us for a few weeks, but like I said, he was with the other facility since March of this year, so it's been quite a time for him.
0: All right, well, Jafar is up for adoption at St. Joseph Animal Services. Haley, I want to thank you for joining us here today. This has been Pet of the Week on Regional Radio.

0: Here's a look at your forecast. Sunshine mixed with clouds at times today, with daytime highs approaching 83. Slight chance for storms tonight. Lows level off around 61. Mainly cloudy skies expected. Chance of thunderstorms tomorrow. Highs level off around 72. Cloudy. 87 Monday, with a slight chance for storms. 84 Tuesday. Chance for storms continues. I'm staff meteorologist Derek Height. Currently, it's 72 degrees.
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0: Here's a look at your forecast. Sunshine mixed with clouds at times today, with daytime highs approaching 83. Slight chance for storms tonight. Lows level off around 61. Mainly cloudy skies expected. Chance of thunderstorms tomorrow. Highs level off around 72. Cloudy. 87 Monday, with a slight chance for storms. 84 Tuesday. Chance for storms continues. I'm staff meteorologist Derek Height. Currently, it's 72 degrees.
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1: Paul Stevens, President Trump in Ireland for talks about trade and economic concerns.
2: I'm pleased to say that Ireland is now the sixth largest source of foreign direct investment in the United States, with nearly $392 billion invested in

0: Here's a look at your forecast. Sunshine mixed with clouds at times today, with daytime highs approaching 83. Slight chance for storms tonight. Lows level off around 61. Mainly cloudy skies expected. Chance of thunderstorms tomorrow. Highs level off around 72. Cloudy. 87 Monday with a slight chance for storms. 84 Tuesday. Chance for storms continues. I'm staff meteorologist Derek Height. Currently, it's 73 degrees.
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0: Here's a look at your forecast. Sunshine mixed with clouds at times today, with daytime highs approaching 83. Slight chance for storms tonight. Lows level off around 61. Mainly cloudy skies expected. Chance of thunderstorms tomorrow. Highs level off around 72. Cloudy. 87 Monday, with a slight chance for storms. 84 Tuesday. Chance for storms continues. I'm staff meteorologist Derek Height. Currently, it's 77 degrees.
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0: the home opener for the Northwest Missouri State Bearcat football team as they get ready to take on conference rival the Washburn Ichabods. For Northwest, they come in to today ranked number 7 in the AFCA Division II Top 25 poll. They are number 5 in the D2Football.com poll, and they are 1-0 on the season after an opening win over Texas A&M Kingsville a couple of weeks ago in Kingsville, Texas, winning that matchup 48-3. Meanwhile, Washburn coming in 1-0-1 on the year. They opened up their season a couple weeks ago with a win over Truman State 27-21. Then last week, a game that was moved up to 9 in the morning in Topeka due to the heat. They played to a 16-16 tie, also due to the heat. First time Washburn's had a tie since 1977. Alongside Matt Trenton, Jackson Phillips, and Sam Reeves, I'm John Coffey, our spotter statistician for today's game, Mike Harbin, and our studio engineers are Anna Paskiewicz and Erica Cox. And guys, it's nice to be home. First game of the season at home, only one of four games here at home this season, but so good to get this home opener going here this afternoon.
1: No doubt about it. It's kind of crazy, too, to think about where we were through much of August and early September with the weather, and you mentioned the heat, and of course the heat kind of forcing Washburn and Colorado School of Mines' hand to finish in a tie last week despite the 9 a.m. start, not able to get that one finished. So kind of leaves a little bit of a bad taste in your mouth. But it's not a loss. Northwest, 2 weeks ago, going down to Texas, you expect it to be hot. 100 degrees was the high for the day. Not as bad as it probably could have been ultimately.

0: let the Bearcats go down, get a win. Now you're here at home, and all of a sudden it's coming up on mid-September, and it's overcast, a little bit of rain falling, mid-70s, and it feels like a fantastic day. We're kind of in a good spot to not be in the elements like our sideline reporter Jackson Phelps, but overall, a terrific day for football, and it is so good to see the Bearcats back here at home.
1: And Sam Reeves, you were with us on that trip down to Kingsville, Texas. A good win for the Bearcat football team. Still, as we saw, plenty of things to work on coming out of that, but it's nice to come away with a convincing 48-3 win and still find some ways that you can improve.
2: Yeah, I mean, I think that's the perfect way for success. If you can go into a game, you're favored to win, yes, but you did take care of business. And like you said, it wasn't perfect. There are definitely things to improve. Special teams, definitely some things to clean up there. But overall, in all three phases, Northwest played very well. It's really going to be interesting to see how they take care of business today after an odd week one, technically week one bye week, after the Kingsville trip. You're finally back in action. You're back here at home for the first time this year. And like we've said, too, only four home games, so you got to soak these in while we got them. And we'll see what Northwest can do today. I think, you know, it's a recipe for success coming off of the win 2 weeks ago.
1: Yeah, it's kind of a situation of hurry up and wait. You go through everything to get that season started, then all of a sudden you put on the brakes for a couple weeks, and now you get back into this week what should be a regular routine the rest of the season.
0: Well, it is a little bit weird, and we're so used to, all right, week one, boom, let's find that routine and get rolling. And you know, the football players and coaches get that. We kind of get that on our side of like, all right, mentally get yourself into a mindset where Saturdays we are at the football field, and wasn't the case last week. But for the Bearcats, it does kind of work out, the fact that you do avoid a little bit of heat last Saturday, for as bad as it was here throughout the Midwest. But you've got the long travel. You guys had some delays once you got down to Texas, then coming back, and you're here early Sunday morning. And so instead of worrying about a short week and a conference rival and everything, it was, hey, let's take a deep breath. Let's evaluate. What can we get better on? Does anybody that's banged up need to take a deep breath and kind of get themselves, their legs back under them? So there were some positives, and, you know, ever since this coaching staff really got installed, led by head coach John McMiniman here in year two, you could kind of tell that this is a group that, you know what, you can throw anything at us, we're going to be glass half full. We're not going to take a negative outlook. We're going to push forward and make everything work regardless, because, you know, life's not always going to be simple. And that's what kind of what these guys do. You know what? We're going to get a bye week early. Let's make the most of it. Let's get ourselves ready for a good Washburn squad.
1: I thought one of the things that's impressive with this team on the defensive side to start with was so many new players moving into starting roles this year. And Coach McMiniman, prior to that first game, talked about they've kind of given them the name of the no-name defense, because not many people really heard of these guys up to this point. But they held a team that, again, each year is a little bit different situation, but a Kingsville team that traditionally scores a lot of points, held them to just a field goal in that opening game. So it has to be something that they can really build off of as far as the defensive side of the ball.
2: Absolutely. Eight new starters on the defensive side of the football two weeks ago, I guess, in game one. And that was the side that was really kind of a question mark. But they pride themselves on being that no-name defense that you talked about. And hopefully by the end of the year, they're not no-names anymore. Hopefully by the end of the year, if you're Coach McMiniman, everybody knows their names. So we'll see today if they can show up and have the same result. But it was definitely an impressive performance by that young defense 2 weeks ago in Texas.
0: It is unique having eight new starters, and you look at the secondary, and one of those at strong safety is Baruch Hasabu, and he's a guy that got a couple starts last year. I think it was Shane Frederson got a little banged up, but he got quite a bit of playing time. So he's a new starter, had some experience under his belt, but it was the young guy that didn't get a ton of reps is the one that kind of lit the game on fire down in Kingsville, Texas. Jackson Torrey had the long interception return for the touchdown that got the scoring going in that football game. You're seeing some of these young guys step up, some of these transfers. And the big thing to hit on, you guys hit on it a couple weeks ago down in Texas, Northwest Missouri State has had so many great linebackers through the years, including the guy that coaches them in Chad Boswick, and you're seeing three completely new starters. Despite Cody Samonset getting some reps last year, and David Jacquez, who's mainly special teams and a little bit of a backup linebacker, McGuire Richmond, new to the program, and that's just the guys that we're going to see quite a bit, but it goes a little bit deeper than that, too. Man, we are seeing a completely different linebacking core than the Carter Edwards and the Parker Bowen, the guys that kind of led things last year, and they have not missed a beat.
2: The depth, I think, is something that needs to be talked about with this team. And Coach McMiniman has mentioned that on the coach's show the last couple of weeks, is this is one of the deeper defenses that Northwest has had in a while. The talent I think, is there, and he's mentioned it. But it's one of those where if you have the depth, you don't have to just rely on three, four guys. You can say, okay, if there is an injury, or we can keep players fresh with the depth, five, six linebackers deep, that's definitely a recipe for success over the course of a year.
0: It's something you need so bad early in the season when you're dealing with heat and cramps, and getting guys into game shape is some of that depth, and so you kind of seen that out of the Bearcats. And I love that Coach Mack has already given it, before the season started, the no-name defense nickname, to where it's something that we can kind of harp on throughout the year. But also, that can be a rallying cry in the locker room throughout the season, too. Hey, even our own media doesn't even know what,
2: right.
0: You know, like, let's go out there and prove week in and week out to where, you know what, we'll get to the playoffs, and they're going to keep beating that drum and say, you know what, we're going to keep proving ourselves to the country.
1: And offensively, at Northwest, with a two-quarterback system, Zachary Owens, along with Mason Schwarb last week, distributed the ball to 10 different receivers. We saw three running backs get the bulk of the carries, and all three did well. So I think offensively, things are rallying behind that offensive line, and they looked very well in a lot of aspects of things.
0: And that's exactly right, John. We saw that last year, too, with a lot of receivers getting involved. We've got a couple tight ends here, the top two on the depth chart that we should probably talk more about, and I think we'll have some big games at times, too, blocking but also catching, an Andrew Walkie, a Trevor Spady. They've got a lot of depth in the backfield. We've got two solid quarterbacks that we'll see throughout the day for Northwest Missouri State, and Zechariah Owens and Mason Schorb. But at the end of the day, I don't care if you're playing high school, college, or the NFL, you're only as good as that offensive line, and this is a great offensive line. That, surprisingly, some are still underrating even to this point as we head into week two with four returning starters up front. You've got bookend tackles that are as good as any in the country, and Pierce Wong, who's an all-MIAA player. And on the other side, you have Caleb McCullough, who was an All-American last year. Reese Trammell and Harrison Merriman at guards have been great all 12 games last year, and then, of course, one into this season already. And Trevor Taylor is that new guy at center who has to fill the shoes of Wes Marin, who was a starter for so long for Northwest Missouri State. But that is a great group up front. Northwest offense will go as far as they can push them, and I think they can push them pretty far.
2: I'm glad you brought up the offensive line, too, because we talked a lot about Torrey and Porter and Cannon 2 weeks ago in Kingsville, and they all had fantastic games, and you know, it was good to talk about them, deservedly so. But we didn't talk enough about the offensive line and the performance that they had in Kingsville, Texas, because if you don't have an offensive line, it's impossible to gain yards on the ground. So they definitely deserve a lot of credit. The other part of it, you mentioned the tight ends. The receivers, 10 guys caught passes in Kingsville, Texas, and I think that's important because you can allow Owens and Schorb to spread the ball around, and defenses aren't allowed to or aren't able to just key on one or two guys.
0: And one thing on those receivers as well, and they can all catch passes. They're talented. There's a lot of speed down there, too. We heard from Coach Mark Wright, the wide receivers coach. He said this a year ago, and you know it still rings true. If you want the rock, you got to block, and those receivers will block downfield, and that helps spring a lot of these runs.
1: Well, we're broadcasting from Bearcat Stadium at Mill Church Midfield. The two teams going through their pregame warm-ups. Kickoff is set for right around 1:35. We've got a lot more coming up on our pregame as well, as, again, Northwest and Washburn going through their pregame warm-ups on this overcast day so far here in Maryville. Be back. We got more coming up on Bearcat Game Day right after this timeout on the Bearcat Radio Network and Bearcat Public Media.
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2: Northwest Missouri State getting home for the first time this season. We are talking with offensive coordinator Colin Prosser. Coach, obviously, you got a week off kind of between these games after the long travel out to Kingsville. You kind of want to get into a rhythm of a season, but there's so much travel. You're not worrying about a short week. Is it nice to have a chance to kind of take a deep breath and then really kind of focus on that MIAA opener?
3: Yeah, I think, you know, our guys handled the travel really well. And, you know, we really attacked the bye week last week, you know, with they did a great job. You know, we got some extra film time in. You know, you don't. Coming off, you know, what would have been a quick turnaround to get ready to play on that Saturday, and you know, our guys get a little, you know, just get healthy again, right? Not that we are too banged up, but you have some bumps and bruises kind of disappear, and you know, we, you know, with between Joe Q and obviously our practice schedule, you know, we got after our guys last week, and then, you know, ready to rock and roll this week. So good to get some extra game tape in, watched, and you know, our guys are, I think we're ready to go.
2: I'm sure coming off a game like that, it's probably easy to kind of get them back in and just being fired up, a 48-3 win. Always coachable moments. What do you take away from that? Is that kind of what you anticipated from a season opener?
3: Yeah, well, you know, the 48-3 is, you know, I think the defense kind of always expects that they're, you know, they're pitched shut out. I think 48 points for us, you know, it was good that Jackie got us going, kind of spark plug, and, you know, kind of broke the dam on that and got going. You know, we executed well. But there was definitely things that, you know, we needed to clean up. You know, we had a couple of false start penalties, you know, up front. You know, I think we hit, I don't know if we had a hold or not. You know, we had a lapse in judgment there, kind of bonehead, you know, personal foul play. But, you know, our guys are playing aggressive. But just like the mechanics and, you know, the, you know, how we operate, you know, we were able to, you know, kind of fix some of that things up during the week. But, you know, really pleased with our guys and how we came out and executed. You know, we kind of knew what we were going to do. We handled the, you know, long layover on the travel day and, you know, able to, you know, get our guys right back into it. And, you know, I handled the heat a little bit, you know, for us. We thought it'd be a little hotter, but the cloud showed up right in front of the sun about the time we went out there. So, you know, our guys handled it well. And, you know, I don't want to say you're ever surprised at scoring or, you know, and having success, but, you know, it was good to see.
2: It's fun when you can have an offense that can put up a lot of points. You mentioned the defense kind of broke the dam there with the long INT return for a touchdown, but to be able to do it with a team that runs the football that well. Like, it's overwhelming, I think, for a team to see an offense that's going to put up points but also hit you in the mouth every play. And you established that identity last year. We're going to average over 240 rush yards per game. You do that in the opener against Texas A&M Kingsville. How far ahead are you in the game now than a year ago? Obviously, four starters back on that offensive line, but just everybody kind of knowing the expectations of what they need to be doing up front.
3: Yeah, I think, you know, those guys have done it. They did a great job. You know, when we came back in January, I understand, like, hey, this is the standard and living to it. And more importantly, like, those guys hold each other accountable to it. You know, having four guys back up front is good. But I think that the running backs that we have, they make us look really good. You know, there was a play against Kingsville, like, I think it was a fourth down play, and we didn't block the mic, and, you know, team made that guy miss and got the first down, you know, like, point of attack. So those running backs have done a great job, you know, T and Q, and then obviously, you know, Jerron has really been a great surprise. And not surprised, we knew he was a good football player, but able to come in here. So, you know, we want to be physical. We talked about that in, you know, our first meeting. We want to be the most physical team in the country, and not just from, hey, that means we want to run the football every time. But, you know, our receivers, I thought our receivers, you know, at Kingsville, they did a tremendous job of being physical and being accountable in the run game. And once you do that, you know, now all of a sudden those safeties, they've got to fit. And, you know, all of a sudden they quit looking at, you know, are they running the route? They're looking, are they going to get hit? You know, the play action game opens up a little bit more, and you know, we're able to do some of that down in Kingsville. So it's been really good. I think, you know, we know that if we can control the line of scrimmage, you know, we're going to have our opportunities, you know, obviously in the run game, but then, you know, take shots, you know, in the play action game, or, you know, to be able to throw it, you know, just on first and 10, if you can do some drop back stuff, you know, you're a little bit more, I don't know, just, you're a little bit more harder to play against. So
2: we see a couple different quarterbacks in there, Zechariah and Mason. We'll see them as we go throughout the season. And a lot of receivers getting in the mix, just like we saw a year ago, too. How do they kind of find that rhythm? What did you like out of that, and how do they take that step again this week?
3: Yeah, you know, both Z and Mace, if you were to probably ask, you know, they're each their biggest fans, right? They're celebrating, you know, with each other, you know, and they're making big plays. And, you know, they feed off each other, I think, really well. And I think Mason came in and did a great job, you know, of being comfortable in the offense. And, you know, they're two different style guys a little bit. You know, the offense, I don't want to say we have got, you know, that we run a completely different offense when Mason's in compared to when Z's in. But there's a few plays that, you know, that we're going to tailor to each other's, their strengths. But I think that, you know, being able to get in that rhythm, and we practice, and, you know, it's not a standpoint of like, hey, here's seven plays that, you know, only we can run with, you know, this guy or whoever it may be, or, you know, you look at it, but I think we're going to try to play to some of those guys' strengths. You know, you see Max come in the game and make a huge play. You know, he gets in there, and, you know, Max has kind of got a different speed sometimes, to where you're going to get some guys that maybe are a little more blocker, you know, maybe more blocker-ish. I don't know if that's a word you can use, but, but yeah, and playing guys that are fresh, you know, we can roll in. You know, I think we end up playing all 10 O-linemen, but we were rotating eight in during the game. You know, we're going to rotate three backs, you know, just keeping guys fresh.
2: See a Washburn team coming off kind of an awkward finish against School of Mines, that 16-16 tie, but a defensive head coach, year number two for Zach Watkins. Do they look similar to last year? And scheme-wise, what they're doing, or what do you expect today?
3: They're much improved than what they were last year. You know, they've done a good job. They've got a good defensive line. You know, they got a really good linebacker. You know, that linebacker unit's pretty solid. You know, they want to be tough and physical against the run. You know, and you can see that in what they did against Colorado Mines. You know, they did a good job of mixing up different looks and, you know, really trying to, you know, stop that run. So I think, you know, we're going to have to be on our game today, you know, to play when we play these guys, and we're going to have to be physical. And it's, you know, at some point, hopefully we can get it, you know, we can get the break in the wall, and, you know, the dam can break again. It's going to be, you know, we're going to have to be on our game, you know, with this, because I think Coach Watkins has done a good job, you know, and defensively, you know, kind of what they got. And, you know, we got a challenge here for us today.
2: Is there a different energy around the locker room and practice knowing it's the home opener?
3: Oh, absolutely. You know, you could feel it build. I think when we started on Monday, you know, there was a different energy of practice. Obviously, coming off the bye week, you know, there's not as big a sense of urgency of what we got going for Saturday. But when we showed up Monday, you know, it was a different vibe. You know, our guys understand, you know, when you get to come home and kick off the conference schedule, you know, in Bearcat, you know, stadium, and, you know, you get to play in front of those fans, like, you kind of get goosebumps a little bit just talking about it. So, yeah, our guys, we've had a good week. You know, it was hot, you know, Tuesday and Wednesday was hot. And, our guys, you know, we pushed through it. And, you know, we talked about it being a tough guy practice on Tuesday. Tough guys got to finish it. And we were sharp on Wednesday. You know, and I think our guys are ready to go.
2: Coach, looking forward to it. Thanks for the time.
3: Yep. Appreciate it.
2: Northwest offensive coordinator Colin Prosser with us. We'll take a break. Back with more here on Bearcat Game Day.
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3: Jackson Phelps here with the Bearcat Radio Network for this week's player profile here with Caleb McCullough, the offensive lineman. Caleb, first off, you know, just this is a young group of guys this year. You're a team captain. You know, what does it mean to kind of step into that kind of leadership role?
4: Yeah, first off, you know, I was very fortunate to be voted as a team captain by my teammates. So first off, you know, it's a huge, huge thank you to them to be seen as someone who can lead this team. But, you know, I think there's a lot of guys on this team who have those qualities and those leadership abilities. And, yeah, I'm very fortunate and I'm excited to see where we're headed. A lot of good young talent on this team. And as they continue to play, they're just going to continue to build that confidence, continue to improve.
3: You talked about building confidence, and you guys have got to be feeling confident with that win back in Texas in week zero, technically. But you guys are coming off this bye week. How does that momentum stick from the week zero win to now coming up this Saturday?
4: Yeah, you know, it's always tough kind of having a bye week that early because you're just ready to keep getting after it. But, you know, we were very fortunate to go down there and play a good game, you know, kind of go off to a slow start, but that's typical for from the beginning of the season. But yeah, I think just learning from that game, you know, it wasn't a perfect game by any means. We left some points out there, you know, we left some defensive stops out there. So I think just as the offense and defense, you know, knowing that we can continue to get better each and every week, and learning from those past games and having a bye week has been important to us because we're able to prep for Washburn, you know, in 2 weeks.
3: Yeah. Going back to what you said about the offense, you guys do have a very good offense, and it's gotten you guys to a point right now. You're a top 10 team. You know, what does that look week by week for you guys, knowing that you guys have a lot of eyes on you and a lot of notice nationally? Just what does that mean to you guys?
4: Especially in this league and the MIAA, there's a lot of very good teams, very good competition. And so playing a team like Washburn, you know, this is a whole different Washburn team than it was last year. You know, they got some new players. They're young defensively, but they're a good team. And knowing that we're going to see a good team every week. So taking it week by week and, you know, kind of just letting the media and polls and, you know, the AFCA coaches polls kind of do their thing. And, you know we got good players. And if we communicate and execute the offensive scheme and defensive scheme correctly, we can come out with the wins. So,
3: you know, you talked about you guys being recruited here for a reason. I want to go back to you personally. Just what does it mean for you to be able to wear that Bearcat paw and that helmet once again this season?
4: Yeah, you know, it's kind of funny. I was talking to some guys on the team about just kind of my whole recruitment history and kind of, you know, guys that have been around a little bit. And, you know, I'm excited. I mean, I never would envisioned coming into and stepping into a role this early. You know, I knew it could happen, but you never really know. But, you know, I'm excited to come back and play for the Bearcats. I love what we have going here. I love the coaching staff. I love how close we are as a team. Yeah. You know, I love how this town backs us no matter what. And, yeah, I'm excited to play another season for the Bearcats. So
3: I love it. Well, hey, thanks for taking the time today, Caleb. Good
4: Thank
3: luck
4: you, Jackson. Yep.
3: On this game today. And for the Bearcat Radio Network, that was Caleb McCullough. And for this week's player profile, I've been Jackson Phelps reporting.
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2: 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Time to look at the featured game of Week 2 around the D2 landscape. Today, we'll look at Central Oklahoma as they travel to Conway, Arkansas to battle Central Arkansas, a D1 FCS program. Kickoff from Conway is tonight at 6 o'clock. The Broncos of UCO are 1-0 after a dominating victory over Texas Wesleyan 59-7 in Week 0. They travel to UCA after a bye last week. Central Arkansas, on the other hand, they are 1-1 with a season-opening win at UT Martin, followed by a loss last week to West Florida. I have the chance to talk with Todd Lisenby. He is the voice of the Central Oklahoma Broncos. We talked earlier this week. He opened our conversation by going through some things to watch in tonight's matchup between the Broncos and the Bears.
3: The thing I expect to see is a field like I've never seen before at right. the stadium in Conway, where, you know, they've got the gray and purple striped turf. That's going to be interesting and probably hard for my eyes to get used to. But, I think that when any team goes up and plays a level above, I think the main thing you have to look for, whether it's D2 to FCS or FCS to FBS, is how you're going to fare in the trenches. And I think that's something that could be an issue this weekend. The Broncos have had a ton of injuries in the offensive line in the preseason, and getting some of those guys back now and trying to get them into game shape, it's actually been nice to have that week and a half off. But, you know, it's still an inexperienced offensive line, and I think that could be an issue against a team that just with more scholarships, more players, and you would think higher-end athletes are going to be able to run fresh bodies out at you. So I think that's probably the area where if UCO is going to go in and win against an FCS school this weekend, you know, they're gonna have to play well is in the offensive and defensive lines.
2: Central Arkansas has a familiar face at quarterback as Donovan Amolo was starting at Central Missouri last year. As a result, teams around the league are fairly familiar with him. Lisenby previews the biggest keys for the Bronco defense.
3: The main thing with Amolo is you've got to keep him contained. If you don't, he's gonna get outside, he's gonna run, he's really active with his feet. Central Arkansas uses him in the run game some, which is something you don't see with every quarterback, and they use him well in the run game. So I think that's the number one thing for the Broncos, honestly, if they're going to have success defensively. That all kind of starts at the defensive line and keeping contained with him. But then at the second level, when he does get free, you've got to get him on the ground and keep those big plays from happening on what started with good coverage, which he's able to do to you a lot.
2: The Central Oklahoma offense is led by senior quarterback Jed Huff. After a fairly vanilla game plan in Week 0, the Broncos' offensive playbook should open up a little bit more this week.
3: I think there's going to be some wrinkles. I would imagine that they're going to show against an FCS school, which, you know, again, is something you almost always see when a team plays up against a team a level above them. So I would expect, some different things from UCO, using him in different ways. But, you know, I know the Broncos have Clayton Creasy, who's their backup quarterback, and Clayton had to play a lot last year when Jet was injured. I know that they can use him as a running quarterback to kind of you know, give a little bit of a different look. And Adam Doral has always been someone who's not afraid to do that, whether he's on his own.

0: 20 or in the goal line situation. They'll run in somebody for, you know, a series or even a play or two. So, you know, I would expect the Broncos to get creative with the script and early on let Jet kind of get settled into the game. And if he does, you know, I think there's a chance that he could have a really big game. And even if UCO is not able to win the game, I think the Broncos can be super competitive in this one if they can kind of get their heels in early.
1: That was Todd Lisenby, the voice of the Central Oklahoma Broncos. Big thanks to Todd for taking the time to join me earlier this week. Taking a look around the rest of the MIAA, Emporia State is hosting Michigan Tech this afternoon in a matchup between two top 25 teams. Definitely a matchup there to keep an eye on in Emporia. Additionally, Pitt State, they were ranked inside the top five in both preseason polls, and they're not anymore. After dropping their first two contests of the year, the Gorillas are currently in action as we speak on the road against West Alabama, trying to avoid an 0-3 start. Missouri Western will be in Rolla tonight to take on Missouri S&T. That game starts at 6, and the final game of the day in the MIAA features Central Missouri as the Mules host Delta State in a non-conference matchup beginning at 7. Nebraska Kearney has a bye this week. That's a look at the Week 2 slate around the MIAA. We'll hear from the head coach of the Bearcats, John McMiniman, as he chats with John Coffey after a break on the Bearcat Radio Network.
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7: Welcome back to Bearcat Game Day, joined now by the head coach of the Bearcat football team, John McMiniman, as Northwest Missouri State takes on Washburn this afternoon, the home opener for the Bearcats. And coach, coming off a bye week after opening up the season a couple weeks ago down in Kingsville, Texas, I imagine it's going to be good to be able to just get back in a rhythm of game in every week now as you go into today's matchup.
8: Absolutely. We have a lot of good energy right now. You know, the kids are off a week, so they're anxious to play again, and you get to play at home. And one of the best places to play in our opinion. So we're really excited. I'm really excited to see, you know, how these kids play and playing a good ball club that's, you know, undefeated. It also adds some excitement to it. So it should be a great day.
7: What were some of the main things that you learned from the first game and then now a couple of weeks to maybe work on some of those things?
8: I think, you know, some of the new guys that were playing got confidence, you know, and they got that first, you know, game under their belt where they say, okay, I can do a few of these things and I can do them well and playing hard. So that's, you know, kind of the thing we've been telling anybody can do it once. You got to repeat it 2, 3, 4 times, which great teams need to do. And so we're on to step 2 and we're going to find out if we can do it again. And we want to be really, really physical. That's the It's going to win the game. So, you know, I look for both sides up front, you know, to try and do that. And if we're controlling the line of scrimmage on both sides, we'll do well. And so that's what our onus has been on is, you know, when the point of attack, you know, we want to obviously run the ball well and stop them from running the ball, make them one dimensional and make them throw the ball, because I don't think that's necessarily their strength yet. But we'll see how that goes. But that's the plan.
7: Now, as we talked about, this is the home opener for Northwest this season. And what really makes home openers and just home games at Bearcat Stadium so special for you?
8: I think, you know, home games are great, you know, especially for me, because, you know, everybody cares so much about the Bearcats. And it's such a special environment. And, you know, tradition really never graduates. And so you have so many former players and former teams that were great. And then, you know, and you're kind of playing for those guys and for the future. And the fans are, you know, they come out and they'll be tailgating early. And so it's just a great atmosphere. And I'm excited for our kids to experience that again this year and, you know, have fun with it. So, you know, until you go through it and do it, you don't understand. But it's this place is great. It's one of the best atmospheres in Division II football, and we're excited to play in front of it, you know, today.
7: And kind of a special moment for some of your players today as well.
8: Yes, we have some former players that, you know, we're going to give out the 2025 MIAA Championship ring, first home game, and James Robinson from Nottoway Valley Bank, who, you know, helped us, you know, pay for those, is going to hand those out. So just you know, it's in the past, but it's a great honor. You know, those guys got us rolling again. And so, that's fun. So we'll honor them before the game and hand out their rings and then try and go take care of business.
7: Now, as you talk about the Washburn again, you had mentioned a little bit about them just a moment ago, but they've got two games under their belt. Yeah. Kind of an unusual situation last week where their game got called at the end of regulation with the hot temperatures, a tie with Colorado School of Mines. But what were you able to glean out of getting a couple games on tape with Washburn?
8: They're improved. You know, they're better than they were last year. And it's what you expect. You know, Coach Watkins has done a good job of taking over that program and kind of trying to raise the bar of what he wants. And so when you put on the film, they're doing well and they're more physical. They look better. Their roster looks better. Like they're getting bigger, stronger and faster. And so, they're coming with confidence. You know, they haven't lost a game yet and they beat Truman. And I think the thing that they've done is they've been in a couple battles where they're tested, you know, and they've come out, you know, on top. And I say on, you know, I know it was a tie last week, but they were down going in that fourth quarter and really to the last drive and found a way to go down and score. And so, you know, they have some seniors, a lot of seniors there that are playing and they figure that out. So we'll be tested early. They're going to take some shots early and try and really get up on us early. And in my opinion, and I think if, you know, if we can thwart those, we've got a chance to flip the script, you know, on them and get after them. So, well, that's what we'll all be anxious to see is kind of what their philosophy is. And I think they're going to try and test us on both sides, really. And we'll just see how we handle that and go from there.
7: Now, on the defensive side, we talked before the last game about how you've got a bunch of players that have had some time on the field but haven't been the players out there. Now, they've got a game under their belt, and it looked like a lot of those guys really stepped up that first game for you.
8: Yeah, absolutely. I think they really have. And we'll have a couple more new faces that come out this game. But I think ultimately, John, you know, trust is the big thing, and doing your job and believing that the person next to you will do their job. And I think so. Playing in one game, I think they kind of settled in. All right, I know these are new faces, or we haven't maybe played a game together, you know, but they're still going to do their job and they'll do well. They're coached well and they'll play hard. And so that's what I want to continue to see. We're going to make mistakes, but I just want to see the guys like playing their ass off, just getting hard, being physical, playing up to the whistle and being smart, you know, with that. But I'm excited to see him game two with a little more confidence, a little more swag, and just see how we do.
7: And let's just talk about special teams just a little bit. And so far, how things have gone with that, and how do you expect that to be a factor in today's game?
8: It'll be big as you go on. And I thought, you know, we kicked more field goals last week than we had, I think, the first half of the season. And Mo did a great job kicking there. Davis Barr is a new punter for us and came in. And we have a new long snapper. And so there's a few of those mechanics that go on. They did really good. You know, we won a special teams battle versus Kingsville. We'll need to do the same today. But I think that crew, like our kickoff team, really covered really, really well. And if we can cover like that, we're going to be in good shape because they started inside the 15 four times, which is really good. So we've got a lot of young guys that are playing on that running around and some freshmen in there. And so that's fun to see them. But it'll be a big part. It's the third phase, and we got to make sure we take care of the ball returning. We've got some electric returners, so I'm excited to see them, you know, do that and see if they can impact the game that way as well.
7: What are some other keys for today's game?
8: Taking care of the rock, and then we got to take care of the ball. And offensively, you know, and we're in the red zone, we got to score a touchdown.

0: know, that's been our mantra all week is find a way. You know, we need seven, not three, you know, 4 point plays is what we call them. You know, if you kick a field goal instead of a touchdown, you know, there's a difference of four. And so sometimes you got to make special plays down there, offense and defensively, and figure out these 4 point plays. So take care of the ball. That'll be number one. Be very physical, run the ball. And then we're in the red zone. We got to score touchdowns, you know, and keep and hold them to field goals. And I think we'll be just fine.
1: All right, well, Coach, we'll talk to you after the game.
0: All right, thanks, John.
1: That's head coach of the Northwest Missouri State football team, John McMenamin. Stay tuned. We'll be back. We've got more coming up right after this timeout on Bearcat Game Day.
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2: Welcome back out to Bearcat Stadium as Northwest Missouri State getting set for its MIAA opener, also home opener, as we are meeting up with the MIAA rival Washburn Ichabods here this afternoon. We're getting set for a 1:35 kickoff, so just a few minutes later here this afternoon than normal, and a little bit rainy early on, but that sun should be coming out and hopefully some clear skies as we get this one underway at 1:35 this afternoon. Let's go ahead and take you through today's starting lineups as Northwest meets up with Washburn. The Bearcats have won 19 of the last 20 meetings against these Ichabods. For the Bearcats, let's start up front on the offensive side, and we talked about it a little bit early in pregame, but that starting line is expected to be a strength all season long. Four returning starters from a year ago. That includes left tackle and an All-American from 2025, Caleb McCullough. He's a 6'2", 282-pound junior out of Humboldt, Iowa. At left guard, Reese Trammell is a 6'4", 302-pound senior out of Mustang, Oklahoma. His second season with the Bearcats as he transferred in from the University of Central Oklahoma. The starting center is Trevor Taylor. He's the only guy that wasn't a starter last year, but of course has been with this program, got in some action a little bit last year as well as he was backing up Wes Merriman. Taylor is a 6'1", 298-pound senior out of Lee's Summit, Missouri. Right guard is Harrison Merriman. Merriman's a 6'5", 314-pound senior out of Monette, Missouri, who started all 12 games at right guard a year ago. And rounding out that starting offensive line, it is Pierce Wand, a 6'4", 320-pound junior out of Kansas City, Missouri, and a 2025 All-MIAA performer. That's the Bearcats up front. At tight end, Andrew Waltke, a 6'5", 240-pound senior out of Bennett, Nebraska. At wide receiver for the Bearcats, their starters include Irwin Nash. This is Irwin's second season with the Bearcats after transferring in from Kansas State. He's a 6'3", 217-pound junior out of Olathe, Kansas. Jaden Doss is a 5'11", 209-pound junior out of Kansas City, Missouri. Played his high school ball at Ray Peck, and then he came over to Northwest Missouri State from the University of Kansas. He actually started his career, though, with the University of Nebraska. He was a defensive back. They switched him to wide receiver.

0: receiver, made the jump to the Jayhawks, and now playing for the Bearcats. And rounding out that starting wide receiving core, Cooper Warren, a 5'9", 173-pound sophomore out of Olathe, Kansas. In the backfield for the Bearcats, the starter for today's football game, that will be Tashawn Porter. He's a 5'10", 207-pound junior out of Omaha, Nebraska. His second career 100-yard rushing game last week, or excuse me, 2 weeks ago, over Texas A&M Kingsville. The Bearcats coming off a bye. We'll also see a lot of Quincy Torrey. He's a 6-foot, 207-pound sophomore out of Lee Summit. And the starting quarterback for the Cats, Zechariah Owens. He's a 6'3", 180-pound sophomore out of Glendale, Arizona. We'll also see some Mason Shorb at quarterback today as well. A 6'3", 180-pound junior out of Leander, Texas. He transferred in a couple years ago out of Navarro College. That's a look at Northwest Missouri State offensively, meeting up with the Washburn defense as we take a look at this 4-3 set. Isaiah Edwards is the starting defensive end, a 6'3", 6-foot, 230-pound sophomore from St. Louis. And Ryan Jensen is a 6'6", 250-pound redshirt freshman defensive end out of Liberty, Missouri. At defensive tackle, Elijah Clark Boyd, a 6'2", 265-pound sophomore from Junction City, Kansas. And at nose guard is Almani Jimerson, a 6'3", 330-pound junior out of St. Louis. Inside linebackers today for Washburn, Gage Deppe, a 5'11", 200-pound redshirt freshman from Branson, Missouri, and J.C. Heim, a 6'3", 240-pound junior from Topeka, Kansas. Their third linebacker getting the start today, Reese Watkins, a 6'2", 205-pound redshirt freshman out of Fort Worth, Texas. Starting corners for the Ichabods, Evane Thompson, a 5'11", 185-pound senior out of San Antonio, Texas, and Keith Guidry, a 6-foot, 180-pound junior from Fort Worth, Texas. As strong safety, it is Braden Lagafuena. He's a 6'4", 205-pound sophomore from Glendale, Arizona, and the starting free safety is Brody Hayes, a 6-foot, 205-pound sophomore from Clay Center, Kansas. That is a look at Washburn defensively. As we flip it over and take a look at the Ichabods on offense, this is a group averaging 21.5 points per game, 395 yards per contest, as they are 1-0-1 on the season. Open things up with a victory early on, but then they tied last week against Colorado School of Mines due to the temperature and the heat and the wet bulb. They ended up having to end that one early, so a 16-16 tie after a 6-point win over Truman State back in week one. For the Ichabods, we take a look at that offensive line. Damian Smallwood Brooks, the starting left tackle. He's a 6'5", 295-pound junior from Denison, Texas. Jacob Grimm at left guard, a 6'4", 300-pound sophomore from Sabetha, Kansas. At center, it's Joshua Grimm, a 6'5", 310-pound redshirt freshman from Sabetha, Kansas. Right guard is Trey Wentz III. He's a 6'1", 280-pound junior out of St. Louis, Missouri. And right tackle today for the Ichabods, Chase Wisecarver. He's a 6'5", 285-pound redshirt freshman from Lake of the Ozarks, Missouri. Ty Weber is the tight end. He's a 6'4", 245-pound senior from Topeka, Kansas. Their wide receivers include Trey Calhoun, a 6'3", 205-pound sophomore from Marietta, Georgia. Julian Stratford is a 6'2", 205-pound sophomore wide receiver, also out of Marietta, Georgia. And rounding out those wide receivers, Nate Lewis Jr., a 5'10", 160-pound senior from Houston, Texas. In the backfield, Cam Robinson is the starting tailback, a 5'9", 185-pound junior from Buford, Georgia. And it's Logan Madden is your starting quarterback. He's a 6'2", 210-pound sophomore from Arvada, Colorado. That Washburn offense will be matching up with a Northwest defense that we're only one game into the season, but awfully stingy, only surrendering 3 points in that win over Texas A&M Kingsville. Bearcats also only gave up 80 rushing yards, 99 pass in that victory over the Javelinas. For the Bearcats up front at defensive end, Elijah Ray. He's a 6'6", 269-pound junior from Racine, Wisconsin, and a transfer in from Concordia St. Paul. Jacob Stockard is the other starting defensive end. He was a starter last year for the Cats as well. A 6'4", 263-pound junior from Kansas City. Defensive tackles today include Zylan Sadler Robinson, a 6'4", 314-pound sophomore from Kansas City, Missouri. He played at Winnetonka High School. And Jack Jansen, the other starting DT, he's a 6'2", 255-pound redshirt freshman from Bennington, Nebraska. Starting linebackers today will include Eli Burtz. He's a 6 foot, 230-pound redshirt freshman out of Blue Springs, Missouri. McGuire Richmond is a 6'1", 216-pound redshirt freshman from Leawood, Kansas, transferred in from K-State. He was a three-star recruit out of Blue Valley High School. He had four tackles a couple weeks ago against Texas A&M Kingsville. And rounding out those starting linebackers, Cody Simoncic. He's a 6'2", 222-pound senior out of Smithville, Missouri. In the defensive backfield for the Bearcats, Mike Harrison is a 6'2", 198-pound junior out of Kansas City, Missouri. He transferred in from Lincoln last year, and he was good for the Cats, 23 tackles, an interception, 6 pass breakups during his first season at Northwest. Antoine Jenkins Jr., also starting at corner. He's a 6'1", 193-pound senior from Levine, Arizona. Also a transfer in a year ago. He came from the University of Mary. He had a couple interceptions, 5 PBUs in his first season wearing the green and white. At free safety, Holden Zygmunt. He's a 5'9", 182-pound junior out of Shawnee, Kansas. Played at Mill Valley High School. And rounding out that defensive backfield, strong safety, Baruch Hasabu, a 5'10", 185-pound junior out of Shawnee, Kansas. He transferred in prior to last year from Coffeyville Community College. 19 tackles, had a sack, no interceptions last year, but only made one start. That was against UCO, got quite a bit of playing time. As a strength in that back end overall for Northwest Missouri State, as they're getting set to take on the Washburn Ichabods, the Bearcats at 1-0. The Ichabods, the rare 1-0-1 record in college football, as we bring back in the voice of the Bearcats and the Hall of Famer, John Coffey, with us. As John, a little bit wet there to kind of get things started for pregame, at least, and the warm-ups for these two teams, but it looks like that's cleared off, a nice breeze, and this is going to be a tremendous day for football.
1: It really is. Sun's beginning to come out, and you couldn't ask for a better day right now as we get close to kickoff time at 1:35. So just a fun way to get started with the home opener here, Northwest and Washburn. A couple teams that go back a long time. The Northwest coming in with a record of 1-0 with that win over Texas A&M Kingsville, 48-3. Again, as you mentioned, Washburn with a 27-21 win over Truman State. Then that tie last week with Colorado School of Mines, a 16-16 tie. Reminder, the support for Bearcat pregame comes from Clarinda Regional Health Center, emphasizing the importance of keeping annual well-child visits so the physical, mental, and emotional needs of children are met. 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So, again, Northwest Missouri State and Washburn, Matt Trent, should be, again, a fun afternoon. And as people coming into the stadium here, see a brand-new turf out there as well.
0: It looks sharp, a little bit more of a classic design, but overall it looks really good out there. The big paw in the middle, the white end zones, Northwest on one side, Bearcats on the other, family and rent across the back. It's a very sharp look here for Northwest, and I think we're kind of the same. We like that traditional classic look.
1: No doubt about that, and again, as you get to the home opener, a lot of fans didn't have a chance to go down to Kingsville, Texas, so this will be the first opportunity they've had a chance to watch this 2026 version of the Northwest Missouri State Bearcats.
0: I think if you liked 2025, you're going to love 2026. Just another year of kind of getting the system for what Coach McMiniman wants and learning those expectations. A few more of the guys that they want to bring in to fit certain molds, and so you can tell everybody from head coach down to GA to player to redshirt freshman, whatever, everybody's buying in, and it's pretty fun to watch.
1: As we mentioned earlier, again, on the offensive side, you've got 10 different guys that caught passes 2 weeks ago, 3 running backs that did a heck of a job as well, 2 quarterbacks that are doing well, offensive line doing the job they're supposed to be doing. So overall, you couldn't ask for much out of that first game, and now to big key here is to come in and continue on what you picked in that first game and pick it up as you go into the conference season here.
0: Yeah, there are going to be a couple of growing pains in any week one, of course, but then you also think, too, about, Chris Runke was the starting quarterback, and Zechariah Owens had that breakout year in the MIAA Freshman of the Year, and so he's a guy you look to take that next big step. Mason Shore, his second year in the program, but redshirted last year, so there are going to be some growing pains, and everybody's still kind of feeling things out, but it feels like overall this group is going to continue to gel and get better and better as we go throughout. And despite maybe some growing pains in the first quarter, starting off a little slow offensively, you're still seeing that running game take off.
1: Again, it's Northwest Missouri State and Washburn. The Washburn Ichabods coming out onto the field now. The Northwest Bearcats will come out of the tunnel and in for their matchup with Washburn in just a few moments. 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
1: And welcome to Bearcat Stadium on the Northwest Missouri State campus in Maryville, Missouri. It's Northwest Missouri State and the Washburn Ichabods this afternoon in the conference opener for Northwest Missouri State, as well as the Washburn Ichabods. Northwest Missouri State coming in with a record of 1-0 after a win a couple weeks ago against Texas A&M Kingsville, when they won that matchup 48-3. For Washburn, they come in 1-0-1 with the tie last week was Colorado School of Mines, tying that matchup in Topeka. Before we move on, it's time for our national anthem.

0: That's the national anthem performed by the Northwest Missouri State Bearcat Marching Band as Northwest Missouri State and Washburn just a few minutes away from kickoff time. Good afternoon. I'm John Coffey alongside with Matt Tritton. Jackson Phillips is our sideline reporter. Our studio engineers for the Bearcat Radio Network, Anna Peskiewicz and Erica Cox. Matt Tritton, should be a heck of an afternoon for football here in Maryville. The sun has come out after rain for about an hour before kickoff time here, but from a weather standpoint, couldn't ask for a much better day than today.
1: You know, both of these teams had to deal with some weather early on this season. Northwest Missouri State opened up down in Kingsville, Texas. Of course, a high of 100, so a 7 o'clock kickoff that evening. Trying to avoid some of that heat, and the Bearcats come away with a resounding 48-3 victory. Meanwhile, for Washburn, coming off a game that had to end in a tie because it got too hot, and after a 9 a.m. kickoff there against Colorado School of Mines, had to end up wrapping that game up at 16-16. So both have kind of gone through the heat. I think everybody is going to welcome a little bit of fall weather as we went through pregame warmups. Some rain fell and it looked a little questionable, but there was no lightning. Everybody got warmed up. And then, of course, as the national anthem's playing, the sun comes out and is making for a beautiful day here in Maryville.
0: The Bearcats at 1-0 as the Washburn Knickerbockers come in 1-0-1. Let's bring in our sideline reporter, go downstairs and check in with Jackson Phillips.
2: Guys, a beautiful day down here, 76 degrees post of the rain. No more rain in the forecast as this game is about to get kicked off. But this is a match that dates back to a while. A lot of history between these two teams, all the way back to 1944. And the Bearcats haven't seen the Ichabods here at Bearcat Stadium since 2022. And they're looking for their fifth straight here in Maryville today. And it's good to have football back home in the Bearcat green behind us and their faithful. It's packed house here at Bearcat Stadium.
0: And we'll be back and ready for the kickoff right after this timeout on the Bearcat Radio Network and Bearcat Public Media.
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0: Welcome back to Bearcat Stadium, Mail Church Smithfield. We're just a few minutes away from a kickoff, Northwest Missouri State and Washburn. What is a sunny afternoon at this particular time after some rain that came through the area to start things off. I'm Matt Tritton, I'm John Coffey. Again, Jackson Phillips is our sideline reporter. As the Bearcats in their home opener against the Washburn Ichabods, as the Bearcats will kick off to start this afternoon game. Northwest will be going from our left to our right. That is north to south here at Bearcat Stadium. And the Bearcats in their green uniform tops with the white numerals, the green helmet. And for the Washburn Ichabods, an all-white look with the blue numerals and the white helmet to go along with the white pants. So we're about ready to roll with this matchup as Moa Whaley will have the ball teed up at the 35-yard line. Again, the Bearcast from our left to our right is the opening kickoff brought to you by Northwest AV as they provide design and installation services for homes, businesses, and vehicles on a variety of projects. Now, Whaley, a right-footed kicker, and here comes the third end-over and kick, and it's fielded, and that will go out of the end zone. A nice kick by Whaley going out of the back of the end zone, so the Ichabods will take over first and 10 from their 25 to start this game.
1: And looking forward to seeing this Bearcat defense pick up where they left off 2 weeks ago. After the bye week last week, they were dominant down in Kingsville, Texas, surrendered only 3 points the entire day. A typical Bearcat defense that only allowed 80 rushing yards to the Javelinas, and they limited them to just 3 of 15 on third downs. If you find a way to get off the field, you're going to win a lot of games, and it's kind of been the Bearcats' calling card for, I don't know, John, 25 years now?
0: I believe you're right. Logan Madden, that quarterback, he's out of the shotgun formation, a sophomore quarterback. And they go on the ground on a first down, a little sweep off to the right side, getting the carry is Cam Robinson. Robinson dances past the 30-yard line near the numbers, and on the far side picks up about 9 yards on a first down run, coming up by the Washburn Ichabods. Coming in to make that tackle was Elijah Ray for Northwest.
1: Robinson, not a big guy. 5'9", 185-pound junior out of Buford, Georgia, but boy, he keeps those legs churning. It takes more than just one or two guys to bring him down.
0: He lines up just to the left of Madden on this second down and two after an 8-yard pickup, ball at the 34-yard line. And a quick little slant pass between the hashes. It is cut as he went to decline Battle. Battle was brought down by Baruch Hasabu. And a first down coming up for the Ichabods out to the 44-yard line.
1: The RPO that time, and Madden had to make that quick decision but put the ball right on the money to pick up the first down of the day.
0: 11-yard pickup. First and 10 for the Ichabods out to the 44-yard line. Again, they go from our right to our left. Madden now the shotgun. Handoff going to Robinson. Robinson across the 50-yard line and gets to the 46-yard line. Brought down by McGuire Richmond, a linebacker for Northwest. And an 8-yard pickup on first down once again for the Ichabods. They go into Bearcat territory at the 48-yard line. Calhoun going wide to the right side. Two receivers to the left as well. Now in the backfield, Quentin Renfro. Now check that. That is Donovan George lining up on the right side. A quarterback keeper up the middle. Picks up maybe a first down as Elijah Ray there to make the tackle once again. They went with the fake to George. And then it was up the middle for a first down as they get to the 46-yard line in Bearcat territory.
1: A little read option play there for Madden, and a good job of sticking the ball in the belly of his running back, then pulling it when he had the opening. Not a huge gain, but enough to fall forward, pick up the first down.
0: George again lining up to the right of Madden out of the shotgun formation. Two receivers to the right, one to the left side. And George gets the carry. Trying to read his blocking, breaks a tackle, crosses the 45, and gets to about the 42-yard line. Jacob Stoddard makes the tackle, a defensive end for the Bearcats. So this will bring up second down and six for the Ichabods as they're in Bearcat territory at the 42-yard line. This game just underway.
1: Good combo between Robinson and George there in the backfield so far for Washburn. As Stockard made that hit near the line of scrimmage, but George just kept pushing, able to pick up five.
0: Now the gun once again. And this time, looking to throw the ball off the right hash down near the 20-yard line. Pass comes incomplete. Calhoun, the tender receiver. Hasabu there on the coverage for Northwest. Pass a little bit underthrown. And this will bring up now third down coming up for the Bearcats. Rather for the Ichabods, third down coming up.
1: Hasabu right there. Michael Harrison also in the area. The Madden just didn't get a good throw that time down the field.
0: Two receivers left side, one to the right side. Madden now goes to the line of scrimmage, back pedals after audibilizing. Has a tight end caddy in motion to the right side, lining up a slot to the right. And Madden back to pass, looks right now, being pressured and will be tossed to the turf back at midfield as coming in was Grant Berry for the sack for the Bearcats.
1: Boy, that line at pocket collapsed quickly. Berry comes up with the sack, but initially it's Lorenzo Brinkley III that kind of turned Madden back right into the arms of Berry. And after a couple good plays, a couple first downs there for the Ichabods, this Northwest defense tightens things up.
0: True freshman Everett Grauer will punt the ball for the Ichabods as Cooper Warren back deep to return. He'll line up at the 10-yard line of the Bearcats to try to return this punt. Here comes the punt, a short end-over-end punt. We'll take a bounce near the sideline at the 20 and kicks out of bounds on the Washburn-Ichabod sideline. So that will be a 30-yard punt now for the Ichabods as Northwest will take over and get field position for their first series of the game. So penalty coming up against the Ichabods. They'll mark this now out to the 24-yard line or so where Northwest will take over first and 10. Again, this Bearcat offense put 48 points on the board in their first game of the season against Texas A&M Kingsville. They go from our left to our right. This game just underway. Owens at quarterback. And they go on the ground on this first down run off to the left side to about the 27-yard line or so. Torrey gets the carry. Brody Hayes in on the

0: tackle on free safety. Bernie Hayes is a player you're going to see a lot of this afternoon. He led their team in tackles against Colorado School of Mines, and he's just all over the field. Pick up a 4, 2nd down and 6 now for Northwest. They have two receivers to the right side, one to the left. Owens to pass on 2nd down, spirals it out left side near midfield on the Washburn sideline. It goes incomplete as that pass was intended for Jaden Doss. Victor Pless was on the coverage for the Ichabods.
1: A little early jump ball that time for Nash. And that one didn't time that jump quite right. A little hand fighting there and an injured Ichabod down on the field. But Northwest Missouri State trying to pick up a big chunk there on 2nd down.
0: Injured Ichabod Victor Pless, who is in on that coverage downfield for Washburn. Both teams using this opportunity to talk some things over with the coaching staff. Again, the athletic training staff for the Ichabods attending to Victor Pless. And it definitely has quieted the crowd down just a bit. Northwest Missouri State and Washburn, no score. This game just underway, 10:53 left in at the first quarter. Along with Matt Tritt, and I'm John Coffey. Jackson Phillips is our sideline reporter. And Jackson, let's go down and get your take on so far what's taking place in this first quarter.
2: After the last offensive stop, Boswick over with his guys saying, way to control your tempo, way to make those adjustments. Already we see that Washburn in game pass has been a pass-heavy type of offense, but they utilize the ground a little bit more. So Coach Berto Davis over there with his defensive line over there just talking about way to just stay level in the trench, way to move left, way to move right, way to be lateral, just talking about making those adjustments. And that's one thing that Caleb McCullough and I talked about, was just the physicality with this team has been what's been one of the biggest differences in this team.
0: Okay, Northwest and Washburn, while they tend to the injured player, we'll take this break as well. We'll be back with more right after this timeout on the Bearcat Radio Network and Bearcat Public Media app.
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0: And we're back at Bearcat Stadium, Middle Church Midfield. Again, the athletic training staff tending to the injured Washburn Ichabod player. And Matt Tritton, this looks like it is a relatively serious injury from our vantage point.
1: Yeah, I think when he went down, it kind of looked like he was in pain right away and maybe noticed like just something wasn't quite right. Obviously, the Washburn training staff out there right away. Some Northwest trainers go out there, and they're going to end up carting him off the field. So, boy, I mean, just a handful of minutes into this football game. You hate to see something like this regardless, but then we're so early against some momentum and kind of tough to see right on that Washburn sideline. So, hoping for the best here hopefully get him back to Topeka and take care of.
0: 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Washburn Ichabod players over around the injured Washburn Ichabod on the defensive side, Victor Pless, who was in on that coverage on that pass play.
1: And all Pless's teammates coming over to give him a tap and well wishes. So hopefully he's all right. and back up and going before long.
0: Got a tough start to this game.
1: We're still early in the season. Of course, we got a conference game here, but a non-conference game for Pittsburgh State, who suffered a couple tough losses to start the year. Ferris State and then Emporia State. Right now, though, up 13-10 on the road against West Alabama. That one just getting that second half underway. So that will be kind of a fun one to watch and see how the Gorillas fare. I would venture to guess both Bearcat and Ichabod fans alike are rooting for West Alabama to beat Pittsburgh State today.
0: We're ready to go. Third down coming up for Northwest. Third down and seven. Back to pass is Owens. Sets up. As he rolls right side, looking downfield on the run, looks to dump it, passes caught at the 35-yard line, near the numbers to the 40 and midfield, and out of bounds at the 48-yard line. Cooper Warren comes up with a catch. Nice run after catch, brought down by Brody Hayes, chasing him down.
1: There's a flag on the far side. They're signaling, looks like it'll be a holding on Washburn, so this play should stand. Nice job by Owens of, all right, a little bit of pressure in my face, don't panic, get outside, dump this one off to your receiver. And let Warren do the rest, as they will go ahead and decline this defensive penalty. Warren's a 5'9", 173-pounder out of Olathe, Kansas. Transferred to Northwest from Kansas State. He redshirted back in 2024 for the Wildcats before coming here to Northwest. But he's a young man with a ton of potential out there.
0: First and 10 for Northwest into Ichabod territory. Off of the right side, past the 40 at the numbers to near the 36-yard line. Nice run by the quarterback, Zachariah Owens. Brody Hayes there to make the tackle, but again, Owens making something happen offensively.
1: And he does it with the legs through the air by avoiding the rush and getting out there and allowing Warren to run free. That time around, it was just the traditional, we know Zach can run with it, and he did.
0: Gets to the Ichabod, 37-yard line, ball off of the right hash as Northwest goes from our left to our right in this first quarter. Sean Porter to the left of Owens, out of the shotgun, back to pass. That's off halftime, looks, throws, near side pass is incomplete. Coming back after that was Jaden Doss, the transfer in from Kansas, and it was Keith Guidry there on the coverage defensively, a cornerback out of Fort Worth, Texas, and a sophomore for the Ichabods. Who has an incompletion, and this brings up second down for Northwest. Again, from the 37-yard line of the Ichabods. Doss goes to the left side. Two receivers on the short side of the field, wide to the right. And the tight end walking in motion, right to left. Owens will give it left side. Porter trying to sweep out left side, caught by an ankle, and brought down near the 35-yard line. And J.C. Heim comes in to make the tackle, a junior out of Topeka, Kansas, and an inside linebacker. Picks up of round three, third and seven. Now coming up for Northwest, ball at the 34-yard line off the left hash. Yeah, no score.
1: Bearcats checking in a tight end, Trevor Spady. Also, Tommy Hutzler, a redshirt freshman wide receiver out of Kansas City.
0: Now the pistol formation, handoff off the right side. Porter gets the carry, tried to spin out to the right, but just couldn't get out of the grasp that time of Reese Watkins, and brings him down.
1: It looked like there was a little bit more there. Nice open field tackle by Watkins to not even allow Porter to fall forward for that one. But still, kind of in between here to where Northwest might decide to leave the offense out there and go for it.
0: Fourth down coming up, fourth and a six. And it looks like Northwest going for it. They're at the 32-yard line of the Ichabods. Three receivers go wide to the left side. Porter to the right of Owens. Owens back to pass. Here comes pressure off of blitz. Pass is caught by Walkie off the right side at the 30-yard line. Gage Deppe there to make the tackle at the 30. And it will be out to about the 27-yard line. Bearcats keep their drive going.
1: They got exactly the yardage they needed that time. Kind of looked off like they might dump it off to Torrey, then came back across the middle to Walkie, and Walkie hung on tight. And now we're going to see the challenge flag dropped by head coach of the Ichabods, Zach Watkins.
6: Ruling on the field was first down. The Washburn head coach was challenging the ruling on the field. Previous play is under further review.
0: Boy, it did look close, but again, from our vantage point and seeing it through Bearcat eyes, you hope that it was good enough for that first down.
1: Yeah, it was one of those that Waltke went up, made that catch. And a great job by the young man out of Bennett, Nebraska, a senior here for Northwest Missouri State. Doesn't get a ton of looks out there, but you know he has that opportunity to go out there and pull those in and show the strong hands, took the hit. It was made right at the marker. It just depends officially on what they see and if they have a good enough angle to make this call to overturn it.
0: Jackson Phelps, what do you see downstairs?
2: From what I saw from my vantage point, when he came down with the reception, it's going to be about the forward progress. It did look like he got the nose of the football across, but it was at that last second between the contact with the defender. So this one's going to be tough, and I don't know if there really is enough to overturn this one. But again, it was a bang-bang play right by the tackle. That's where they're going to try and make sure of where that ball was when the first initial contact was made. But it was a very, very close. I'd give it to the first down just because there. I don't know if there's enough to overturn it, but it's a close one.
1: Well, Jackson would give it the first down just because, right?
2: That's right.
1: Well, you know, ESPN has how much money to pump in to have 150 cameras every game, right? You're getting every single angle, and the MIAA is not shelling out that kind of money, of course.
6: After review, the ruling on the field is upheld.
1: And again, it's just so hard to not have that perfect angle to be right there at the marker to say yes or no. And so typically, you know, if that would have been ruled short and Coach Mack would have challenged, they probably would have said, nope, we're going to uphold it either way.
0: So first and 10 for Northwest at the 27-yard line off the right hash. Quincy Torrey into the game now as a running back just to the right of the quarterback Owens. Three receivers go wide to the left side. This game scoreless at this point with 8:19 left in the first quarter. And this time, off the left side, Torrey cuts in at the 20-yard line. Still going to the 16 or so as he took it off the left side of that offensive line. Did a nice job with the run and is close to a first down. It's great to be there to make the tackle right once again.
1: Well, everybody's so worried about Owens that everybody takes a step toward him. That creates the opening there, and Torrey takes off. You see the burst, but then as he gets to the first down marker, lowers his shoulder, runs over Nick Abad to push forward and get that first down.
0: And picks up 11 for the first down. And this time it's the quarterback Owens. Up the middle he goes, gets to the 15-yard line and is hammered by Reese Watkins, who steps in to make the tackle. This brings up second down for Northwest at the 15-yard line, just inside the 15.
1: And had Warren going right to left across the formation, kind of put the ball in his belly, then pulled it. And Owens thought he had a lane, but boy, he got stuck a couple yards down the field.
0: Three receivers go wide to the right side. Owens out of the shotgun with Torrey to his left. Second down and 8 coming up. Back to passes, Owens. Looks to throw toward the end zone. Pass is caught. Touchdown. Cooper Warren with the reception.
1: Another big-time catch by Warren. Had one early on in this drive. That time down the seam. Nice little corner route out toward the sideline. A great ball by Owens. And Northwest Missouri State on the board first.
0: 15-yard reception, and the Bearcats take the 6-0 lead.
1: First receiving touchdown as a Bearcat for Cooper Warren.
0: Well, Whaley up for the point after kick. He was perfect last week, 6 of 6 on PATs. As Davis Barr to hold. Quick knob block will snap, ball down, kick is on the way. The end over and kick is up, and it is good. So Northwest Missouri State out to a 7-0 lead as they take the lead over the Washburn Ichabods. We'll be back right after this timeout on the Bearcat Radio Network and Bearcat Public Media.
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0: 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So Northwest Missouri State with the 7-0 lead to start this game on their first possession. Here comes the second kickoff of the afternoon for more Al Whaley. A high end over end kick, and it will go out of the end zone as well. And the Ichabods will take over once again, first and 10 from their 25 yard line.
1: Washburn will start this possession at their own 25.
0: Well, we have a chance for those along the Bearcat Radio Network. Let's pause 10 seconds for a station identification. 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
0: Take a bounce, first and 10 from their 25-yard line. Two receivers go wide to the left side, one to the right side. Bad now the backfield wants to swing a pass over to the left side. Pass goes incomplete, trying to find Cam Robinson in the flat as it goes incomplete.
3: Well, Robinson, such a good job on the ground. Last possession, a couple carries going for 16 yards that time. Maybe trying to get upfield before the ball was actually in his hands. Dropped that pass, and a second and 10 coming for the Bods.
0: From the 25-yard line, 7-0 the score. Northwest Missouri State with the early lead. Ichabods from our right to our left in this first quarter. Logan Madden out of the shotgun formation. A receiver to each side. Now they go with the option to the left. The pitch goes to Robinson as he's hit as he takes the pitch at the 25-yard line and drop. Cody Simoncic along with Olin Zygmunt there to make the stop for the Caps. That's something looking at film last couple weeks of this Washburn team. They'll run the option from time to time. It has been successful, but that time Northwest really shut it down.
3: You think about the speed and athleticism of Northwest Missouri State linebackers. You get a safety that likes to play downhill like Holden Zygmunt. It is hard to get something like that going against this Bearcat defense.
0: 1 yard gain, third down and 9 from the 26-yard line. Ball off the left hash. Madden rolls right side, looks downfield, looks to throw, pass, caught, and out of bounds near the 40-yard line as Nathan Lewis Jr. comes up with the reception, ran out of bounds by Jaden Welch. First down, though, for the Ichabods out to near the 40-yard line.
3: Just a nice route that time, a good ball by Madden before his receiver reached the boundary, enough to move the chains.
0: 14-yard gain, first and 10 to the 40. Madden operating out of the shotgun formation. And he's back to pass. Look to throw right sideline, and it goes incomplete. Actually, Keller Hurler into the game at quarterback that time. They threw it down that right sideline as it goes incomplete.
1: Keller Hurler intended for Emeka Ogbonna.
0: Ogbonna, their intended receiver. Patrick Martin for the Bearcats on the coverage downfield, and this brings up second down and 10.
3: We talked a lot about that starting secondary and all the experience those guys have. And Patrick Martin, another one, played a ton last year for the Bearcats and a reserve rotating in right now, and some good coverage downfield.
0: Three receivers to the left side, one to the right. Madden back at quarterback, takes the snap, wants to dump it away on the right side, passes caught to the 45-yard line, to the right hash, to midfield and into Bearcat territory near the 46-yard line.
1: Madden's pass.
0: As he went off the right side and out of the backfield for Quentin Renfro, and it was Zylan Sadler Robinson to make the tackle, but a first down for the Ichabods. Now Northwest territory at the 47-yard line after that 13-yard gain. Two receivers to the left side, one to the right side. Madden again out of the shotgun formation. Play action, rolls right side, being pressured, looks to throw, pass goes incomplete. He's being pressured that time by Sadler Robinson once again, forcing Madden to get rid of that ball a lot sooner than he would have liked.
1: Yeah, he
3: got Madden off his spot that time. We see Sadler Robinson. He's a 314-pound sophomore defensive tackle, but he moves so well. Once he got through the middle of that offensive line, he was breathing down his neck, forcing Madden to get rid of that one.
0: Second and 10 for Northwest, rather for the Ichabods. Two receivers to the left, one to the right side. And back to pass is Madden. Wants to throw on the left side. Pass is caught. Lewis with the reception. Driven backwards near the 43-yard line by Holden Zygmunt right there to make the tackle again.

0: made by Holden Zygmunt.
1: Zygmunt, an honorable mention, all MIAA performer from a year ago. Third down coming up for the Ichabods from the 42-yard line of Northwest. Third and five with three receivers wide to the right side, one to the left. Breakouts, a bit of confusion along their alignment, and now they're set. Ichabods clear out the backfield. Madden out of the shotgun formation. Two-step drop. Pump fakes once. Looks throws near left sideline, and it's knocked out and incomplete as it was intended off that left side, but it goes incomplete. Jackson Torrey there on the coverage for Northwest.
2: Just a four-man rush that time for Northwest Missouri State. Some time back there for Madden to make that pass, but Jackson Torrey, great coverage, and just stuck that left paw in there and knocked that one to the turf.
1: Fourth down. Here comes the punting unit out for the Ichabods. Everett Gore out for his second punt of the afternoon as Cooper Warren dropping back deep to return this. Bearcats out to a 7-0 lead with 4:21 left in the first quarter. No rush. Here comes the punt. Away from Warren. Takes a bounce inside the 10-yard line and will be down near the 8-yard line. So a nice punt that time by Everett Gore. The freshman out of Kansas City, Park Hill South, a 34-yard punt.
0: Northwest Territory. It's first and 10 for the Bearcats.
1: Northwest did a nice job on their first possession of the game, marching downfield and getting into the end zone for a 7-0 lead. We're in the first quarter, 4:12 left. This time they take over on their own 7-yard line. Owens at quarterback, has Porter to his right, two receivers to the right side. And Owens wants to run with it as he's flushed out of the pocket. This time will be wrapped up and brought down by Elijah Clark Boyd. Pocket closed pretty quickly that time as Owens didn't have much opportunity to do a lot with the ball.
0: Owens, the ball carrier.
1: So this will be a loss back to the 4-yard line.
0: Loss of three on the play. It's second and 13 for Northwest.
1: Two receivers go wide to the right side for Northwest. One to the left. Cam Porter to the right of Owens, out of the shotgun formation. Owens wants to fire on a quick slanting pattern, and it looks like to be caught near the 13-yard line. He went with that quick pass right side. Karsten Pate, the receiver, and Keith Guidry there on the coverage for the Ichabods.
2: Facing a second down and long, and back inside your own 5-yard line, you'll see a lot of offensive coordinators say, you know what, let's run the ball twice, get some breathing room for our punter, and then just play some defense. Love to see Coach Mack and Coach Prosser say, you know what, we could pick up some yards. Let's try to pick up this first down and keep this drive going. And now a chance to convert after this was a second and long, a third and very manageable.
1: Third and three coming up from the 14-yard line. A little bit of a trouble off of the snap. Owens controls it, takes it up the middle, gets to the near the 15-yard line. This will bring up fourth down.
2: Oh, man. Broken play there, and Washburn able to get in there and prevent Northwest from picking up that first down. Only a short gain. Regardless, you still get the breathing room for the punt here coming out for Northwest Missouri State, but boy, you feel like if that snap's handled cleanly, they've got a chance to convert on that and really keep this drive going, eat up some more of this first quarter clock.
1: Roderick Hawkins back deep to return this kick by Davis Parr, his first punt of the afternoon. A little bit of a rush. Bar gets rid of this one. A spiraling punt off the right side. Takes a bounce at midfield. Nice Bearcat roll past the 40, past the 35, and down to the 30-yard line where the Ichabods will take over first and 10 after a 55-yard punt.
2: Heck of a first punt for Bar here on his new home field. And Coach Mack talked to you in pregame about, hey, we got a new long snapper, we got a new punter, and so that can be a little bit scary at times, especially backed up deep in your own territory in front of a big crowd here at Bearcat Stadium. You'd hate for one to slip through your fingertips or maybe shank one out of bounds, but Barr stepped up and delivered a beauty that time.
1: He's a transfer out of Central Oklahoma. He had a couple punts last week for a 40 yards per punt average a week ago. This is his longest as a Bearcat at 55. At the 30-yard line, first and 10 for the Ichabods. Again, they go from our right to our left in this first quarter. 2:09 left in the quarter. Madden, hands off, left side. Robinson gets the carry, breaks a tackle to the sideline to the 35, and wrestled out of bounds near the 37-yard line by Eli Burtz, freshman redshirt linebacker out of Blue Springs, Missouri, getting his first playing time as a Bearcat.
0: Game seven. It's second.
2: Well, nice little run that time for

0: Robinson. Elijah Ray kind of got washed out of that play. Robinson bounced it outside. Hisabu came up to the line of scrimmage, couldn't quite wrap him up, so a nice gain and a second and relatively short coming here for the Ichabods.
1: Picked up seven on first and down. Ball to the 37-yard line off the left hash. 7-0 Bearcat lead. Bad quick slant pass. It is caught by Calhoun. Calhoun is wrestled to the turf at the 42-yard line by Jax Fosno, sophomore at Lee Summit West. One of several players out of that Lee Summit West program contributing to the Bearcats.
0: I think there's a lot of programs around the country that could say the last 10, 15 years, I got some Lee Summit West guys around here. They have produced so many great football players through the years.
1: First and 10 for the Ichabods. Ball at the 42-yard line, still in Ichabod territory off the left hash. Man looks over at the Ichabod sideline as a play being signaled in. Operating out of the shotgun formation, takes the snap. And looks to dump it off the right side. Pass caught by the tight end, Weber. He's tripped up as he tried to get outside the line of scrimmage. Elijah Madden got down near the ankles and brings him down.
0: What a tackle that time by McFadden, the junior out of Manhattan, Kansas, coming up. And not easy to do in the open field, but cuts him down for only a short gain.
1: 2-yard pickup, second down and 8. Ball at the Ichabod 46-yard line, now off the right hash. We're down inside 20 seconds left in the first quarter. Yeah, it looks like the Ichabods maybe they'd like just to let that clock wind down and head the other direction to get ready for second quarter play. That's what will happen again at the end of the first quarter. Northwest Missouri State 7 and the Washburn Ichabods nothing. We'll be back at Bearcat Stadium, Mel Churchman Field, right after this timeout on the Bearcat Radio Network and Bearcat Public Media app.
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1: Welcome back to Bearcat Stadium, Mel Churchman Field. We go to the second quarter, Northwest Missouri State 7 and the Washburn Ichabods nothing. I'm John Coffey, Matt Tritton alongside in the booth. Downstairs is Jackson Phelps. Let's go downstairs, check in Jackson.
10: With this Bearcat team, it's a whole lot of new looks. Cooper Warren, his first touchdown in a Bearcat uniform. Karsten Pate also showing up on the receiving side. The challenge is, how are they going to find this mesh? Controlling the run game is how the Bearcats have been able to control the Ichabods in the past. They're just looking to find a way to do it today.
1: We go to the second quarter, and the Ichabods wants to air it out off that left side, past the 40 to the 30 and out of bounds on the far sideline as they go to the air that time, going down that left side as they get it to Aiden Canty, the tight end. Jack Fosnow there on the coverage again. 10 for Northwest, but this is a first down to the 33-yard line in Bearcat territory as the Ichabods now going from our left to our right. Strike quickly to get this second quarter underway.

0: biggest threat of the day so far for the Ichabods early in this second quarter. And look at the stats after one. Northwest wasn't outgaining Washburn by much, but the Bearcats had already cashed in for one score.
1: After a 24-yard pass play, they go on the ground this time, sweeping out left side near the line of scrimmage and getting close to out of bounds on the far sideline. And I think finally brought out of bounds on the far side as Elijah McFadden comes over to make the tackle. So second down and 8 after a 2-yard gain. Three receivers go wide to the right side, one to the left. Logan Madden, the sophomore out of Arvada, Colorado, at quarterback for the Ichabods. Looking at a four-man front out of Northwest. Now the gun, back to pass. Madden looks over with a quick slant left side at the left hash to the 20. Pass is cut to the 19-yard line. As he went out of the backfield to Cam Robinson. McGuire Richmond there to make the tackle, but a quick little pass play to Robinson results in a first down for the Ichabods.
0: The quickness out of Robinson, especially, too, going from right next to Madden. He got upfield and kind of cut under Richmond there to get himself open, and Madden put that one right on the money. Enough to move the sticks and get inside the red zone.
1: To the 19-yard line, first and 10, Ichabods. Quentin Renfro on the backfield now, as he is to the right of the quarterback, Madden. And this time, Madden will roll right side, looking to throw the ball. Pass is incomplete near the right sideline at the 8-yard line as it goes incomplete. Trying to find that time, Nathan Lewis Jr., but coverage defensively by Holden Zygmunt.
2: It brings up second and 10 for Washburn.
1: So second and 10 from the 19-yard line of the Bearcats with 13:10 left in the first half. A 7-0 Northwest Missouri State lead. Receiver to each side. The tight end, Canty, lining up a slot to the right for the Ichabods. Now Logan Madden walks up to the line of scrimmage. Realizes a play, steps back to take this snap. Looks right now, back left toward the sideline. Pass goes incomplete off that far side. Incomplete as it was intended off that far sideline to Dwayne Moorhead, but Antoine Jenkins Jr. had an interception two weeks ago for Northwest. They're on the coverage.
0: Hand fighting that time between Moorhead and Jenkins out there. Antoine able to win that battle here. The third and long coming up for Washburn just inside that 20-yard line. So we'll see what Madden draws up here, but most likely a passing situation here for the Ichabods.
1: As Renfro to his right in the backfield, two receivers to the right side, one to the left, and they roll right side with Madden. On the run, looks to throw toward the end zone, and incomplete. When you go toward the backside of that right corner of the end zone as the pass goes incomplete. Segment there again on the coverage. And again, goes incomplete. This will bring up fourth down.
0: We're holding all over the field so far in this first half. We've seen him come up and stop the run. We have seen him back in the secondary. Great coverage plays like that. And so Northwest, again, gives up some yards between the 20s, but then they tighten things up and forcing a field goal attempt here for Washburn.
1: Ball will be placed down at the 26-yard line off the left hash. So a 36-yard attempt on the way. Snap down. The kick is on the way. End over and kick, and it is good as Aiden Battle, the senior out of Leavenworth, Kansas, and a transfer from Butler Community College, gets the Washburn Ichabods on the board with 12:55 left in the second quarter. It's Northwest Missouri State 7 and Washburn 3. We'll be back right after this timeout on the Bearcat Radio Network and Bearcat Public Media app.
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2: to kick off by
1: Northwest Missouri State will take over from their 25-yard line as the kick booted out of the end zone by Battle. So Northwest Missouri State still with the lead, 7-3, as they lead the Washburn Ichabods after the Ichabods got on the board with a field goal off that last drive.
0: Well, it has been all Zechariah Owens at this point. We'll see Z coming back out once again here for the Bearcats. Mason Shore had some opportunities last time around in Texas A&M Kingsville and haven't seen him just yet today, but figuring we'll see him kind of rotate in as we go throughout the day.
1: From the 25-yard line, first and 10 for Northwest, from our right to our left in this second quarter. As Owens rolls right side, airs it out, and it goes incomplete off that far right sideline, looking to get it to Erwin Nash near the 45 in Ichabod territory. Armani Carrillo on the coverage, a transfer in from Monmouth University for the Ichabods.
0: Just a little too much on that one for Owens, who was rolling out to his right, and Nash was starting to outrun a couple of Ichabod defenders, and he was open, but couldn't quite hook up from there.
1: So second and 10 for Northwest from their 25-yard line. Owens to take the snap. This time, play action, straight drop back. Wants to dump it out of the backfield on the left side. Quincy Torre on the reception. To the numbers to the 30-yard line. Lowers his shoulders and gets to the 35. Reese Watkins makes the final hit, but a nice job on the run after the catch by the running back Quincy Torre, a sophomore out of Lee Summit West.
0: Well, last time we saw Owens take a bit of a shot down the field, couldn't quite hook up with Nash. He had Donovan Anderson, who had a step on his defensive back, running down the left side of the field. Ultimately goes with the sure completion. Torre catches it. Good run after the catch and picks up a first down.
1: Two receivers go wide to the right side, one to the left for Northwest as they have it from their 35-yard line off the left hash. Owens out of the shotgun. Straight drop back, looks, throws right side, pass caught near the numbers and immediately dropped over the far sideline as it was Walkie, the tight end, coming up with the catch. As Braden Lagafuenda there along with Jaron Heim to make the stop, and this will be a loss of 1 second down and 11 now for Northwest. Two receivers to the left side, one to the right, as Jaden Doss goes wide right. Owens wants to fire this time between the hashes. A pass caught by Cooper Warren at the 40-yard line. Watkins there to make the tackle for Washburn Ichabods.
0: Nice little gain of six or seven there to bring up a third down and manageable. And Warren kind of knows as he camps out and gets ready for that pass, you got to hold on tight. You're tight. You're going to take a big hit. And sure enough, he did, but gives the Bearcats a chance here on a third down and 5.
1: Two receivers go wide to the right side, one to the left. Quarter to the left of Owens in the backfield. Here comes a blitz. Owens looks to throw near left sideline. Pass is incomplete. As they look down that left sideline, coverage is intended for Tommy Hutzler, but Keith Guidry is there on the coverage with him tight.
0: Boy, a lot of hands from Guidry on Hutzler there. Does not draw the penalty flag, though, and we'll see the Bearcats come out to boot this one away.
1: Davis Barr with his first attempt this afternoon. It went 55 yards. Into a little bit of a breeze out of the north here at Bearcat Stadium, El Church Smith Field, but not too bad of a breeze this afternoon. Hawkins is back deep to try to return this kick for the Ichabods. Good snap. And here comes a kick, a line drive kick. Hawkins fields it left side at the right side of the 23-yard line. Gets out between the hashes past the 30 to the 32-yard line. And that's where the Ichabods will take over first and 10 as Zach McClay comes down to make the tackle for Northwest on special teams. Breaking the action, Northwest Missouri State in front of the Washburn Ichabods, 7-3. We'll be back right after this timeout on the Bearcat Radio Network and Bearcat Public Media.
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1: 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And welcome back to Bearcat Stadium, Mel Churchman Field. 10:50 left in at this second quarter. Northwest Missouri State in front, 7-3. Ichabod's with it, first and 10. Little swing pass off the left side. A screen pass goes incomplete as it was Madden trying to swing it out to the left side. Elijah Ray was there on the coverage as he got a hand on the ball and tips it away as it goes incomplete.
2: By Lorenzo Brinkley. It's second and 10 for Washburn.
1: So second down and 10 now for the Ichabod's. Coming out of the timeout, they have it at the 34-yard line. Northwest in front, 7-3. Again, second quarter action. Madden out of the shotgun formation. Play action wants to throw. Off the left hash pass is cut as he gets the pass off the left side. Jackson Torrey there on the coverage as Jaden Norman comes up with the reception. So this brings up third down and 4 now for the Ichabods. So third and 4. Ball at the 41-yard line in Ichabod territory. Two receivers to the right side, one to the left. Play clock inside of 10 seconds. And the option to the right side. The pitch goes right side to the 43-yard line and upended as they went with that pitch play to Renfro, who was upended by Jackson Torrey. Near the 44-yard line, just past the 44, picking up just enough for the first down.
0: And Madden's going to have to check out. He is in some pain. He took a pretty big hit, but held on to that football as long as he could until he got that pitch out and allowed his running back to pick up the first down. But we're going to see a new quarterback step out here once again for the Ichabods.
1: And that quarterback is Keller Hurler. He was out for one snap in the first quarter. And they do alternate a little bit with Hurler throughout this season up to this point. Hurler takes the snap as he wants to roll right side. Flags fall.
0: Well, Madden went straight to that medical tent. So we'll have to see if we get him back here before long. But for the moment, this is Hurler's drive.
1: Ty Weber, the tight end, gets called for the false start for the Ichabods. So a 5-yard mark off back to the 39-yard line.
2: It's first and 15 for Washburn.
1: Two receivers go to the left side, one to the right side. DeAndre Carter in the backfield. So you will line up to the right side of the quarterback Hurler and takes this handoff. Tried to spin on that left side and really had nowhere to go. Devin Wilson along with Jacob Stockard to DeAndre team up and make that tackle.
2: Tackle made by Devin Wilson.
1: So second down coming up.
2: Second and 16
1: as they have the ball from their own 38-yard line. Three receivers line up wide to the right side, two to the left side. Perla at quarterback. So they clear out the backfield. He takes the snap. Here comes some pressure. Looks to throw. Gets the pass away. It goes incomplete off that left side as it goes to intended for Aiden Canty, but Jackson Torrey there on the coverage, and it goes incomplete, bringing up now third down.
0: Well, Northwest Missouri State bringing a little bit of heat that time, too, from his linebacking position. Cody Samantha got back there and put a hit on Hurla just before he let that pass go.
10: Holding number 3, defense. Taylor Bentley on red, first down.
1: Penalty, though, coming up on Northwest. So Jackson Torrey getting called for the penalty.
0: Well, Madden just ran out of the medical tent, and he

0: is over standing next to his coaching staff, and he looks like he wants to go back in the next chance he can.
1: Keller Hurla at quarterback, the junior from Maple Hill, Kansas. He's out of the shotgun. Wants to throw in the flat off that right side for Renfro. Renfro with the numbers at midfield. A flag falls as he is brought down in front of the Bearcat sideline at the 48-yard line. Holden Zygmunt there on the tackle, but we do have a penalty marker now.
2: Tackle made by Holden Zygmunt. There is a flag on the play.
1: This is a holding penalty against the Ichabods and their tight end Aiden Canty.
0: Well, Zygmunt limped off the field after that play, talking with the athletic trainers, and looks like he's just trying to stretch things out with that right leg, but he's not taking the helmet off. He's not going to sit on the table either to get looked at. He wants to go back in.
1: Penalty mark off back to the 42-yard line. So first and 16 coming up for the Ichabods. They have three receivers go wide to the left side, one to the right. Hurlow back to pass again. Here comes some pressure, and he'll be brought down in the backfield. There was Devin Wilson on the blitz coming in, got him down around the ankles and would not let him go.
0: We saw multiple times here already this first half, the Northwest is quite content with that defensive line and just a four-man rush and dropping back into coverage, and it's worked to this point, of course. But this drive in particular, we've seen Cody Samoncic come up and put a hit on the quarterback on a blitz. That time it's Wilson getting home, getting the second sack of the day for the Bearcats.
1: Loss of eight. Back to the 34-yard line. Second and 25 coming up with two receivers wide to the left, two to the right side for Washburn. Northwest in front, 7-3. We're in the second quarter. Quick pass at the line of scrimmage. Caught off that right side of the numbers and nothing there. Dropped at the 30-yard line. There to make the reception was Donovan George, and he was brought down by David Jacquez. Again, a linebacker for Northwest coming in making the tackle.
0: Well, he tried to put a wide receiver on Jacquez to put a block, and he just tossed him aside and got back there and put the big hit on for another loss. And this is third in the country mile now for Washburn.
1: Back at the 31-yard line, third down. It is third and 28 for the Ichabods. Three receivers to the right side, one to the left. 6:49 left in the second quarter. Back to pass. And here comes another strong blitz play coming in, and the ball is loose on the field, and it looks like Northwest may have recovered that fumble. Hit by Eric Smith, the third. They said it's going to be recovered by the Ichabods, but what a hit coming in on the quarterback.
0: Third down at 28, Northwest said, we're going to drop seven, rush four. It didn't matter. Eric Smith III said, I can take care of this myself. He got back there and put a huge hit on, knocked the ball free. The Bearcats couldn't quite pull it in, but regardless, another loss. And that will bring up what you typically see, John, a fourth down and 38.
1: Warren back deep near his 32-yard line. Here comes the punt by Grower, and it's an knuckleballish type of punt. Takes a bounce out of bounds on the Bearcats sideline. And out of bounds right about the 32-yard line. So defense really coming up big that last drive. That a 48-yard punt for the Ichabods.
0: Well, 7-3, it's been a while since we've seen this Bearcat offense really clicking. But Northwest, the defensive side, just snatched momentum right back. A ton of big plays that possession alone for Washburn. See if this Bearcat offense can kind of use that and power themselves to expanding this four-point lead.
1: New quarterback into the game for Northwest, Mason Shorb, the junior at Leander, Texas, and a transfer in from Navarro Junior College. They'll go to the shotgun formation as two receivers to the right side. Now the tight end walking in motion to the right. Pass is caught right sideline at the 35-yard line. And getting out to about the 37-yard line that time. So J.C. Heim comes in to make the tackle. As Jaden Doss, the receiver, comes up with that reception. He kind of set up a screen play off that right side. It's good for 4 yards. Second down coming up, second and six.
0: Just an easy confidence-building pass for Shorb to get into the game, give it to the Doss, the playmaker, and try to let him go to work.
1: Shorb out of the shotgun, takes a high snap, and hands off. Porter off the right side of the offensive line, breaks one tackle. Now two, crosses the 40-yard line. And to near the 41, bringing up third down. Brody Hayes there to make the tackle for the Ichabods.
2: Tackled by Brody Hayes.
1: Hayes, a sophomore at Clay Center High School in Kansas. Third down coming up. Third and a short one for Northwest. Ball just shy of the 41-yard line in their own territory. Shorb out of the shotgun. And the handoff goes to Porter. Breaks one tackle. Has the first down to the 45-yard line. Dropped by Hayes once again for the Ichabods.
2: Tackle made by Brody Hayes. The ball at the 45.
1: So a first down for Northwest. 4:42 left in the first half. Northwest with it, first and 10 from their 45-yard line. Another high snap, pitch goes left side, and at the hash to the 50-yard line and getting to the 45-yard line as Jared Cannon Jr. gets his first carry of the game. He was brought down by a strong safety in Braden Lagafuena, and this will bring up first down for Northwest as they quickly get to the line of scrimmage going without a huddle. And here comes another handoff. Cannon, left side of the numbers, has some room down that sideline to the 20, the 15, the 10, the 5. Touchdown, Northwest. 45 yards into the end zone for Jaron Cannon Jr.
0: Boy, Cannon shot out of a cannon that time. He had a huge hole. He was escorted out into the open field by Caleb McCullough and Grayson Els, and it was all green grass ahead as Northwest Missouri State on top by 10.
1: Cannon, a freshman, a true freshman out of Omaha, Nebraska, had 53 yards on six carries in his first game as a Bearcat against Kingsville a couple weeks ago. Gets 45 yards on one carry here this afternoon. Here comes the point after kick by O'Whaley. It is on the way, and it is good. So Northwest Missouri State out to a 14-3 lead with 3:59 left in this first half. We'll be back. We've got more coming up right after this timeout on the Bearcat Radio Network and Bearcat Public Media app.
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1: 75 on Facebook. And welcome back to Bearcat Stadium, Middle Church Midfield. Northwest Missouri State on the board again. 14-3, they have the lead. Here comes a kick. It's fielded off the right hash at the 5-yard line, out to the 10, 15, 20. That flag falls out to the 30 to the 31-yard line. As bringing that out off that left side was Bongo out to the about the... the 35-yard line or so, but there's a penalty marker down. Hold on, Zygmunt there to make the tackle. .351 left in the first half, a 14-3 Northwest Missouri State lead.
6: Number 18, return team, to Holy, number 22, return team. Senior Holy from the spot of foul.
1: So a couple of holding penalties against the Ichabods, one decline. The Cats take the second one, and Northwest Missouri State, again, doing a nice job on special teams. That last drive for the Bearcats ended up a five-play, 68-yard drive, took 1:58 off the clock, resulted in that 45-yard run for the touchdown by Cannon. That's the drive of the game brought to you by Tri-State Auto Family Maryville with new or pre-owned Ford, Lincoln, Chrysler, Dodge, Jeep, Ram, and more. 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
0: Only the second quarter, but that feels like a big one because the Bearcats took momentum defensively and then punched Washburn in the mouth with the running attack. A couple of good ones from Tashawn Porter, a couple of good ones, including that touchdown run by Cannon, and the Cats up by two possessions.
1: Man back out at quarterback, fires an interception off the right side, picked off by Patrick Martin. He's at the 10 of the numbers to the 5. He is in. And let's see, does he get it? No, he's going to be brought down just shy of getting into the end zone, but Martin comes up with a quick pick as Madden fired it off that left side, but Martin able to step in front of it, and a nice interception by the Bearcats.
0: Quick pick indeed, as Northwest State coming out defensively. The first play from scrimmage for Washburn, and that one kind of tossed up in no man's land. Martin went up high, brought it down, broke through a tackle, and then he was off to the races inside the five-yard line. Northwest Missouri State on the doorstep here with 3:41 left in the half.
1: So first and goal for Northwest. Back at quarterback, Zachariah Owens for Northwest. He has the tight end, Trevor Spady, lining up off the right side of the offensive line. Three receivers go wide left as they clear out the backfield on this first and goal from just inside the five-yard line. Owens rolls right side, tucks it, looks to get a nice block, does as a flag falls, gets into the end zone, but we do have a penalty marker there.
0: This looks like this will be a hold coming up on Northwest. Kind of a nice play to where making it look like you're going to throw that pass out left and then pulling a couple blockers around. Harrison Merriman and Trevor Taylor were leading the way that time, but the holding call will bring this one back. But, you know, between these two programs from a distance, there's been a little trash talk back and forth, some social media barbing by one side and the other. And so Northwest wanted to make a statement. You kind of felt it with the running game last possession. Of course, they want to punch in another here.
1: Back at the 15-yard line, Owens rolls right side, just gets rid of it quickly as he was being pressured. Now another flag falls.
0: And this one was awful late. It looked like Owens was getting rid of this one and trying to get outside the pocket to throw it away. You wonder if this could have been the area of roughing the passer?
6: Personal foul, roughing the passer, number 90, defense.
1: Matt Trenton, you're exactly right.
0: Get lucky every now and then, right? No, that was one where Owens is getting rushed. You got to get rid of it. He got outside the pocket. He kind of just chucked it up there. And you can't blame Washburn for wanting to make a play on the quarterback and just get inside your head a little bit. But that one's just a little bit too late. And you could tell that Coach Watkins for Washburn on the far side is not pleased at all with that flag.
6: There was no foul for intentional grounding as the quarterback was out of the tackle box. The ball made it beyond the line of scrimmage in the first half.
1: So we have first down for Northwest. Ball at the 7-yard line. Handoff goes to Torrey. Up the middle he goes inside the five and gets down near the 3-yard line. Offensive line off that right side doing a nice job opening up a quick hole for Torrey before he is brought down by J.C. Heim, an inside linebacker.
0: Well, Northwest hurts themselves with the holding call, but that roughing the passer puts the Bearcats a first and goal at the 7. Kind of resets things, and the Bearcats once again knocking on the door.
1: Second and goal now from the 3-yard line. And a penalty marker falls. Procedure penalty coming up against Northwest as the snap came back to Zachariah Owens. Carson Pape, receiver for the Bearcats, getting called. We're at 2:58 left in the first half. It's a 14-3 in Northwest Missouri State lead.
2: It's second and goal for the Bearcats from the 9.
1: So second and goal coming up for Northwest. Two receivers to the left side, one to the right. They have it at the 9-yard line of the Ichabods. Torrey just behind at the quarterback Owens and gets the carry. Fights his way down near the 5-yard line. Runs into couple of different Ichabods in the area, including Matau.
2: Tackle made by Malo Matau.
1: The player out of Samoa.
0: Coming up on 2 minutes left here in the half. The Bearcats have all three timeouts, so a ton of time to go 6 yards, of course. Washburn working with two timeouts as they trail this one 14-3.
1: Sean Porter in the backfield now to the left of Owens. Two receivers left, two to the right side. Now Porter out of the backfield, goes in motion left. Special stop play. and a timeout by Northwest.
6: Northwest Missouri State, their first charge.
1: With 2:03 left in this first half, we'll keep it right here.

0: Again, Northwest in front, 14-3. Matt Trenton, I'm John Coffey. Jackson Phelps is our sideline reporter. And so far, good half of football for Northwest Missouri State against a very much improved Washburn-Ichabod team.
1: Yeah, this is a group that, you know, last year we saw these two teams meet in Topeka, and it was a couple first-year head coaches. Zach Watkins played at Washburn. He had been on the staff under Craig Shurig, and then got the chance to take over and lead things. And just knowing how he operated as a student-athlete and kind of built his way up, you knew he would be doing good things with Washburn. And Coach Mack, of course, we've seen that firsthand, just how he's really reinvigorated Northwest Missouri State football. So you expect this to be a good rivalry between these two coaching staffs and teams to come, but Washburn has made a lot of strides, and they have played well so far throughout this first half, but the Bearcats kind of finding that stride right now, up 14-3, and could become 21-3 pretty quick.
0: Really, I think an important drive coming down here just before the end of the half. Northwest kicked off to start this game, so they'll get the ball to start the third quarter, and a good way to maybe end this half and get things off to a good start following halftime.
1: For sure, just got to keep on making plays. Of course, they want to punch one in here, but then play defense for a couple minutes and regroup in the locker room.
0: Third and goal coming up from the 6-yard line. Deshaun Porter in the backfield to the left of Owens. Spady in motion right to the left. Back to passes. Owens wants to fire toward the goal line. Incomplete. Incomplete, had Nash wide open toward the left hash, but it goes incomplete.
1: There is a flag. This is going to be pass interference on Northwest on the right side of the field. So regardless, that wouldn't have stood up even if it was caught. But now it's a matter of, will Washburn push the Bearcats back?
0: Brings up fourth down. The Ichabods decline the penalty.
1: The Bearcats are going to go ahead and kick it. Still a two-possession game regardless here as Whaley comes out for the field goal.
0: Ball will be placed at the 13-yard line, a 23-yard attempt for Whaley. 2-3 on the field goal attempts from his first game of the season. Here comes the field goal attempt here. It's on the way, and it is good. So Northwest Missouri State increases their lead to 17-3 over the Washburn Ichabods at Bearcat Stadium, Mill Church Field. We'll be back and have more for you right after this timeout on the Bearcat Radio Network and Bearcat Public Media app.
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0: Welcome back to Bearcat Stadium, Mill Churchman Field. Northwest Missouri State on the board again as they took advantage of an interception. Had a 5-play, 15-yard drive, resulted in that field goal by Mo Alwaley, and Northwest Missouri State in front 17-3 over the Washburn Ichabods. Alongside Matt Tritton, I'm John Coffey. Jackson Phelps, our sideline reporter. So far, a good first half for Northwest, taking advantage of some opportunities.
1: Nice way to open football back up here in Maryville as Bearcats played down in Kingsville, Texas a couple of weeks ago. The home opener today. We got a little bit of rain during the pregame warm-ups, but it has been nice. A few clouds in the sky, but I believe all that rain is long gone, and we should be clear the rest of the way.
0: Whaley with it teed up at the 35-yard line from our right to our left. Again, kicking into just a little bit of a breeze here. End over and kick. Bongo will field it at the 5-yard line. Right hash to the 10, 15, up

0: defended as he gets out near the 20-yard line.
1: The kickoff by Mo Hallwaley, returned by Jaden Abongo. Tackle made by Baruch.
0: Possibly there to come down and make a heck of a hit on special teams.
2: Love seeing those guys that get a lot of time on the field with the first and second team defense and rotating in, also playing special teams and not being afraid to stick their nose in some of those spots.
0: 1:50 left in the half. Again, Northwest in front, 17-3. And back to pass is Madden on first down. Fires it out long and incomplete. A flag falls. The pass intended for Trey Calhoun, but a penalty marker down as Calhoun tried to come up with that about the 45. Looks like we may have a hold coming up here. Elijah McFadden on the coverage defensively for Northwest. Madden showing a pretty good arm on that throw.
2: You hate to give up a free 10 yards and maybe spark this Washburn drive, but if McFadden doesn't hold Calhoun there, that might be six the other way. A quick wide receiver had a step, so take the penalty, preserve your defense just a little bit, give him a chance here.
0: Logan Madden, who was shaken up a bit earlier in this half at quarterback, he's out of the shotgun formation. Straight drop back, sets in the pocket, looks to throw. Pass is caught left hash at the 35-yard line by Lewis and brought down by Antoine Jenkins Jr.
1: Is complete to Nate Lewis. Tackle made by Antoine Jenkins.
0: So out to the 37-yard line. Second down coming up. Second and three for the Ichabods, going without a huddle with 1:23 left in the half. Three receivers go wide right, two to the left side. Madden looks to throw, spirals it out, left side, pass caught, and wrestled to the turf at the 48-yard line as Calhoun brings it in past Antoine Jenkins Jr. once again.
1: Tackled by Antoine Jenkins.
0: So a first down coming up for the Ichabods. Still in their own territory at the 49-yard line. We're at 1:12 left in the half. Two receivers to the right, one to the left side. Madden looks to throw between the hashes. Pass is battered away and incomplete. A heck of a hit put on as there was Holden Zygmunt there on the coverage.
1: Intended for Declan Battle.
2: Boy, Zygmunt was in there, but there are a couple other green jerseys too. That was a Bearcat collision with the Ichabod sandwiched in between. That was a big hit.
0: Battle just had a tough time holding on to that one after that hit.
2: Can't blame him.
0: No. Second and 10 for the Ichabods at the 49, still in their own territory. Ball off the left hash. 1 minute left in the half. Two receivers to the right side, one to the left. Madden out of the gun, has caddy in motion left to right. Has some time, throws, passes incomplete, in and out of the hands of Lewis. Headed near the right hash at the 42 in Northwest territory. Eli Burks on the coverage defensively, but that was one that I imagine Lewis thinks should have been caught.
2: I think that's one that Burks, the redshirt freshman from Blue Springs, thinks he was half a step away from pulling that one in and taking it back the other way.
0: Third down coming up, third and 10 from the 49 of the Ichabods. 56 seconds left in the half. Three receivers right, one to the left side. Madden takes the snap, wants to throw left sideline, spotters it out, incomplete down that left sideline. It goes incomplete. Calhoun, the 10 receiver, Jenkins with him, step for step. So brings up fourth down and 10 for the Ichabods, now with 51 seconds left in the half.
2: It's been a good battle between Calhoun and Jenkins, and, you know, Antoine has not given up much space, but if the ball's been generally in a spot that Calhoun could get a fingertip on it, he will pull it in, but those two have gone back and forth throughout the day.
0: Third punt of the afternoon for Everett Grower, averaging 32 yards per punt. He'll take a snap this time at his 35-yard line, punts it away. Nice punt, spirals it out, takes a bounce at the 5 and kicks into the end zone, so the Cats will have it first and 10 from the 20 with 43 seconds left, a 51-yard punt. First couple times, Gordon did a nice job getting it inside the 10-yard line for the Ichabods, but this time had a little more territory and just gets it down the field for a nice punt.
2: Two timeouts for Northwest to work with offensively. We'll see if they want to take a shot, or maybe this is one of those where you hand the ball to a Porter or a Torrey and you say, you know what, if we rip

0: off a 15-yarder. We're going to try for something, but if not, we'll just let the clock run out.
1: Cass coming to the line of scrimmage, ball at the 20-yard line, first and 10. Schwarbeck, quarterback on this series, takes the snap, straight drop back, sets, wants to go deep down the middle of the field, into double coverage, pass goes incomplete, trying to find the tight end, Trevor Speedy, coverage by Jaron Heim, and on that one goes incomplete, brings up second and 10.
2: Trevor Speedy, incomplete. It's second and 10 for Northwest.
1: Now with 37 seconds left in the half. The receiver's tight to the right side. And back to pass is short. Steps up, looks, throws down the middle of the field, tipped away and goes incomplete, as was tipped by Cortland Dalton.
2: The pass by short.
1: Dalton, a junior out of St. Louis, had a defensive back spot.
2: By Cortland Dalton.
1: So now third and 10 for Northwest with 33 seconds left. Bearcats in front, 17-3.
0: Like the aggressive nature, but Shore was kind of throwing a little bit of traffic here and there. The last thing you want right now is a turnover and give Washburn a chance to put up any points before halftime.
1: On third and 10, Torrey in motion out of the backfield, going wide to the right side. Shore's two-step drop, wants to run left side. Angles out to the 25. A flag falls as he's caught from behind by Brody Hayes, but a penalty marker down in the backfield.
2: Tackle made by Brody Hayes. There is a flag on the play.
1: Holding penalty coming up against Northwest.
0: Ichabod's debating if they want to take it or not. If they decline, the clock will be moving. It'll be a fourth down for Northwest.
1: And the Ichabod's do decline it.
0: Oh, they're saying the clock will start on the snap. Okay. I was incorrect there. I thought it would just wind and chance to run this one out, but Washburn will get a chance to at least block or return a punt here and run a couple offensive plays.
1: Davis Barr out for the punt. And with 25 seconds left, here comes the punt by Barr. And this time it takes a bounce at midfield and rolls to the 40. Another good Bearcat roll, though. Down to the 35-yard line where it'll be down, and that's where the Ichabods will have first and 10. 45-yard punt by Davis Barr.
2: Territory. It's first and 10 for the Ichabods.
1: That is third punt of this first half. We now have 14 seconds left in the half. Northwest in front, 17-3.
0: Well, Washburn had 73 total yards in that first quarter alone, and then put up 3 points in that second quarter, but Bearcats have really tightened things up. Only 118 total yards in this opening half for the Ichabods. The Bearcats at 179. So both offenses have had some moments. Both have sputtered at times, but I feel like you're really seeing this Bearcat defense kind of start to get into a groove as this game carried on.
1: First and 10 for the Ichabods. Again, 14 seconds left in the half. They go from our left to our right in this second quarter. Operating out of the gun. Going to the right side. Madden wants to throw. It is caught and out of bounds at midfield. There with the reception for the Ichabods. Off that left side. Goes to Norman, but Michael Harrison there on the coverage.
0: Has a great catch by Norman. Little toe tap on the sideline, getting Washburn into plus territory.
1: 49-yard line of the Bearcats, now with 9 seconds left. Three receivers left, one to the right side. And here's a pass by Madden, incomplete. Diving attempt by Calhoun. Harrison on the coverage for Northwest on the Bearcats sideline near the 35-yard line. As we're at 5 seconds left in the half.
0: Said earlier that if he gets his fingertips on it, he typically brings it in. That one just a little too tall, couldn't quite haul it in. Gave himself a chance. Washburn looks like if they want to, could chuck one to the end zone to wrap up the first half.
1: And they call a timeout, so we'll keep it right here with Northwest Missouri State with a 17-3 lead, 5 seconds left in this half.
0: Well, I mentioned earlier, Pittsburgh State 0-2. They are in West Alabama today trying to pick up their first win of the season. This has been a back-and-forth game throughout. The Gorillas have 10 fourth-quarter points. They took a brief 23-17 lead, but West Alabama recently put up another touchdown. They're up 24-23. Inside 3 minutes left, Pittsburgh State might drop to

0: be interesting to watch, but it'd be a heck of a non-conference win for West Alabama.
1: Five seconds left in the first half. Northwest in front, 17-3. And for the Ichabods, coming out of the timeout, second down and 10 from the Northwest 49-yard line.
0: Of course, hopefully everybody sticks around for halftime. We'll have Deputy AD Tim Urison on with us here across the Bearcat Radio Network.
1: Three receivers go wide to the left side, one to the right. Madden out of the shotgun, takes the snap, straight back, rolls right side, now dumps it, passes, caught out of the backfield off that left side. Robinson sideline to the 30-yard line and out of bounds near the 26 as the clock winds down. That'll be the end of the first half.
2: By Michael Harrison.
1: So Northwest are going to the locker room at halftime with a 17-3 lead over the Washburn Ichabods. A good first half for Northwest in their home opener after opening up on the road with a win over Texas A&M Kingsville. As we go to halftime, we'll get a quick comment from head coach John McMenamin. We'll go down on the sidelines here in just 1 second as they get set up down there with Jackson Phillips, our sideline reporter, downstairs to Jackson and head coach John McMenamin.
3: Thanks, guys. Coach, you guys walk into halftime with a multiple possession lead. Just what have you liked the most from your group right now?
4: Really well. Bend but don't break. But they've hit the quarterback a lot. Their quarterback's hurting. And we want to keep touching him. And eventually the dam will break a little more. But I think they're playing really good football right now.
3: You know, you guys have been hitting on just tempo, you know, getting after them, making sure they get tired. How does that carry over into the second half?
4: Yeah, I think we got to be better about that. Just kind of extended drives. I don't think they're as deep as we are. I think they're playing pretty well defensively right now compared to what we're doing offensively. So we want to keep some tempo, probably push it in the second half and just like get the run game going a little bit.
3: Awesome. Thank you so much, Coach.
4: Appreciate it.
1: Okay, Jackson Phillips down on the field with the head coach of the Bearcats, John McMenamin. We got a lot coming up at halftime. We'll be back and have more for you right after this timeout on the Bearcat Radio Network and Bearcat Public Media.
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1: Sam Reeves rejoining us here at halftime. Northwest in front 17-3.

0: And Sam, a good first half for the Bearcats.
1: Absolutely. A lot to like. If you're John McMenamin and company, jumping out fairly early, defense has played well. And the best thing, I think, in that first half was the fact that being able to hold Washburn offensively at bay. That defense that we talked about, a lot, bunch of new starters, 8 in the first game against Kingsville, still continued to play well. And you saw a lot to like out of Zechariah Owens in that first half, too. We'll dive into more specific stats in a little bit, but a lot to like all three phases. Honestly, one thing that not very many people are going to talk about from that first half is the special teams aspect of it. And Davis Barr in the punting game, I know it's not flashy, but still, to be able to pin Washburn deep multiple times, 2 or 3 in that first half, that helps out your defense and puts them in a position to succeed.
0: And it certainly does. And then Northwest taking advantage of not only getting some good field position, but also taking advantage of a couple of Washburn mistakes turned it into points for Northwest.
1: That's the biggest thing in the game of football to me, is when you do get turnovers, when you do force a team, especially a team in the NIAA. Every team in this league is good. I know people who say, oh, Washburn predicted to finish toward the bottom of the league. Okay, but they are improved, and every team in this league is very, very solid. So when you do get mistakes and force mistakes, you have to cash them in for points every single time. And Northwest has done a good job of that today.
0: Again, we're at halftime. Northwest Missouri State in front, 17-3. Sam, we're back. Have more for you here at halftime right after this time out on the Bearcat Radio Network and Bearcat Public Media.
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1: Sam Reeves back with you live on the Bearcat Radio Network here at halftime. Northwest Missouri State in front 13-3 in their home opener. And the Bearcat Halftime Show is underwritten by Millen Seed Company in Oregon and Mount City. Representing DeKalb, Asgrove, and Golden Harvest Seeds, Millen Seed reminds you that there are no practice fields in farming. More from Millen Seed is available on Facebook. Plenty of plays to choose from in that first half as your play of the half. The one that jumps off the page, a big touchdown run by Jerron Cannon, 45 yards to the house, his second touchdown of his Bearcat career, and this is how it sounded.
0: And here comes another handoff. Cannon, left side of the numbers, has some room down that sideline to the 20, the 15, the 10, the 5, touchdown Northwest, 45 yards into the end zone for Jerron Cannon Jr.
1: That made it 13-3 after the PAT. Mo O'Whaley with a field goal late in the first half with 1:55 to go in quarter number two. Got you to your current score at 17-3. We'll take a look at more stats here in just a few minutes, but I am joined now by Deputy Athletic Director Tim Urison. Thank you for taking the time, Tim. As a former football coach yourself, a lot to like in that first half, I would say.
12: Yeah, first half was great. You know, you love how we're running the ball right now. We're holding them. Our run defense has been phenomenal to open up the first half. So there's some things we could probably fix in the passing game, both on offense and the defense. But a lot of good things. That turnover right there, towards the end of the half, gave us another opportunity to score. We're playing really well right now.
1: A couple weeks ago down in Kingsville, we talked about a lot of logistics in the athletic department, new things over the course of the summer going into this school year. But one thing with today being the first home game is alcohol is now being sold at Bearcat Stadium. It's a big change for fans. I think something that fans have been clamoring for a while now. And how did that come about? And what have you seen early from early returns in that first half, if you know of anything?
12: Yeah. No, we've had a lot of people that have asked for it for a long time. And so, once that got passed by the Board of Trustees, it just was working with our new dining service provider, Elior. They've done a phenomenal job of getting everything up and running for this first game. So we have some partnerships. So we partner with Anheuser-Busch. And so we got Anheuser-Busch products here. So those are all in the stands. I actually talked to the regional district manager from Elior, and in the first half, prior to halftime, we had sold 435 cans so far.
1: Wow.
12: I'd say people are having some fun out there and enjoying the game, being safe and responsible.
1: Well, how does that add to the experience? Because we've talked to Athletic Director Andy Peterson about this at length, too. And when you think of a football Saturday, especially one like today that's turned into a beautiful day after the rain earlier in pregame, a lot of people think of, okay, I'm going to go out to a football game. It's a beautiful day. Have a drink or whatever it may be. How do you think that just adds to the overall experience, as long as it's done responsibly?
12: Yeah, I think people have an opportunity, when they're in the tailgate and, they're enjoying themselves, and being able to come into a game and still have one or two drinks, I think, just gives them that opportunity to enjoy themselves and just kind of continue what they're doing. So, like you said, as long as people are doing it responsibly, and we've had no problems so far, I think it just adds a little bit of something, and people have an opportunity to partake if they want.
1: First time for the Bearcat fans to come out and watch this top 10 team in person of this season, I should say, and they've been treated to a very solid first half. But how excited are you to see Bearcat fans back in Bearcat Stadium?
12: Oh, it is absolutely great. Getting all our season ticket holders back in here. Our student section right now, you look across the way, and this is probably the best student section we've had in a while. So we've done a great job across campus. I really want to thank all of our campus partners. They've been phenomenal. Student Senate, everybody like that, making sure that we've got all of our students coming out to the game. They all came and sat in one section. We've got some sponsors that are doing some things in there. Give a shout out to Nottoway Valley Bank. They sponsored this game, and we've got over 100 Nottoway Valley Bank employees here today. So we got a lot of different things that we're able to do and bring some partners together, and we're really excited about the turnout we had today.
1: And with today being Military Appreciation Day, obviously one day after the 25th anniversary of 9/11, talk about that a little bit. How cool was that to see that after the anniversary yesterday?
12: Yeah, I mean, it's one of those things that really brought a nation together 25 years ago. I remember where I was in my senior weightlifting class. So I think a lot of people who are around have those memories, and being able to do Military Appreciation and having the color guard here, having the howitzer here, it's one of those. I know it's coming, and it's interesting. You see a few people jump when that howitzer goes off, but it's really great to see our men and women of the armed forces out here, and we love celebrating them. They do so much for us, so we want to do a little bit for them.
1: Back-to-back home games for Northwest, two of the four home games in back-to-back week, so people have been all over social media or in our ears about that. But no matter what's your take on how the schedule worked out, you do get two times to watch the Bearcats in back-to-back weeks, and it's early on in the season, so hopefully the weather is good as well. And how important is it that this team is playing so well? How big of a role does that play?
12: I think it's great. It's back to where it should be. Being a top 10 team in the nation this early, and the way our schedule is set up, I think we have a lot of excitement. You know, the coaches are very excited about it. Our players are playing well, but staying focused. So I think that's something that is, and the momentum continues to roll. I think we'll have an even bigger crowd here next weekend with family weekends. You know, then we're playing UCM. That's a big rivalry game in terms of some of the blood that goes back and forth. And then we've got homecoming, you know, so I can just see it getting bigger and bigger as we go and ramping up and getting ready for playing down in Kansas City.
1: A couple more for you, Tim, and I appreciate the time. Looking at the athletic department as a whole, you guys finally into a routine a little bit this year?
12: Yeah, yeah. It's something that we're pretty excited about it. You know, volleyball and

0: soccer. Had a couple of missteps, and we'll be all right. They're going to right the ship on that. Football's playing really well right now. It was great. I walked through the arena today, and men's basketball had practice at the same time that volleyball was going. And so, you know, getting everybody back, seeing everybody practicing, it's been phenomenal. Martindale's open, so when I walk down from my office, I can look in the windows and, you know, and see a basketball team practicing in there. So it's really good seeing everybody up and going. Women's golf had a little tournament, and, you know, they did a phenomenal job bouncing back on that second day. So pretty excited about it.
1: Last one for you. How many steps today?
0: Current steps, we're at 36,186 so far.
1: What's your goal?
0: Goal like today, just be able to walk home at the end of the night.
1: There
0: you
1: we
0: know,
1: go.
0: Keep it under 50,000.
1: Well, we'll talk next week to see if you were successfully able to accomplish the walk home. Deputy Athletic Director Tim Urison joining us on the Bearcat Halftime Show presented by Nylund Seed. Thank you for the time, Tim.
0: Definitely. Thank you so much. Appreciate it.
1: We'll be back with more after this on the Bearcat Radio Network.
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1: 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Time to take a quick look at your halftime stats. Northwest Missouri State on top on the scoreboard, 17-3. That's the most important thing in terms of yards. Northwest Missouri State outgaining Washburn in the first half, which is obviously a good thing if you're Northwest Missouri State. Looking at it, 74 yards passing, 105 yards on the ground. When you add those two up, that's 179 yards for the Bearcats compared to 157 for the Washburn Ichabods. Northwest, 13 first downs compared to 10 for Washburn individually. Northwest Missouri State with Zechariah Owens, 7 of 12 through the air for 70 yards and a touchdown. Mason Shorb just 1 for 3 through the air for 4 yards, no touchdowns, no picks. On the ground, Jerron Cannon Jr., your leading rusher, the true freshman out of Omaha. 2 rushes, 55 yards, averaging 27.5 yards per carry. That's pretty dang good, obviously. And a touchdown, that's a second for Cannon in his collegiate career in just 2 short weeks. Quincy Torrey, 4 rushes, 22 yards. Tayshawn Porter, 4 rushes and 14 yards. Receiving, Northwest Missouri State led by Cooper Warren, 3 receptions for 45 yards and a touchdown. There's a look at your halftime stats. We'll take a break. When we come back, John Coffey rejoins you alongside Matt Tritton for the beginning of the second half of action. Northwest Missouri State on top, 17-3. 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
9: Coffey. And welcome back to Bearcat Stadium, Middle Churchman Fields. We get ready for the third quarter. A special treat, Tim Yerson staying in here for just a little bit as we've booted Matt Tritton out of the booth for just a little bit. Tim, always good to have you with us on the broadcast.
1: Oh, I love it. Excited for it.
9: Here comes the kick as the Bearcats will receive to start this game, and a kick about 5 yards deep into the end zone. Cannon will down it there. As Cannon will call for the down into the end zone touchback, so the Bearcats will take over first and 10 from the 25-yard line to start this third quarter. And Tim, a nice finish to the first half where the Bearcats are up 17-3. Now they turn around, they get an opportunity to have the ball to start this third quarter.
1: Yeah, you'd like to see them come out, establish the run again, you know, take this down 75 yards, go punch it in.
9: First and 10 for Northwest from their 25-yard line. At quarterback to start this third quarter is Owens. Owens looks to throw on the near left sideline. Pass goes incomplete. Cutting back after that was Erwin Nashkin. Come back and make the cut to come up with that reception. Keith Guidry on the coverage defensively for Washburn.
1: Yeah, looking for that back shoulder throw. Just threw it a little bit too far behind him. You know, Erwin looks like he lost his step a little bit there.
9: Second down and 10 for Northwest. Again, from their 25-yard line, a 17-3 lead for Northwest as we go to this third quarter. Sean Porter in the backfield just to the right of the quarterback and Owens. Two receivers right, one to the left side. Owens gives to Porter, reading his blocking, cuts out left side, lowers his shoulders, and bulldozes forward to the 30 to the 31-yard line. This will bring up third down for Northwest. It was Brody Hayes once again in the middle of the pack to make that tackle for the Ichabods. Tim, when you look at this running back core the Bearcats have, where there's Torrey, where there's Porter, where there's Cannon, there you have some skill back there.
1: Oh, phenomenal skill. They've got some speed. They got some guys who can put their shoulder down and run. And having the ability to rotate through those guys gives them a ton of depth.
9: Doss goes wide to the right side. The tight end Walkie slot to the right on third down and 5. Here comes Owens on the carry. Right side has some room. He's to midfield. Cuts out to the 45-yard line. Spins to the sideline to the 35, to the 30. Down the sideline, 20, the 10, and inside the 5-yard line. Well, actually, we brought down at the 6 by Keith Guidry, who saved a touchdown by Zachariah Owens. And Owens showing that speed we saw a lot of last season, had a 64-yard run.
1: Great job on that speed option look. You know, the force defender going outside, taking away the pitch. Z just cut that thing up. Phenomenal job.
9: He gives you a nice threat in the backfield with the run, and this season seeing a lot of improvement as far as throwing the ball as well, so he's becoming more of a double threat type of quarterback.
0: Yeah, he definitely has. He's still got a lot more accuracy this year than he did last year.
9: Two, now three receivers wide to the left side. They clear out the backfield on first and goal for Northwest. Owens back to pass. Wants to lob it toward the left side. Doss leaps up, brings it down. Touchdown, Northwest. Just inside the pylon off that left side. The Bearcats strike quickly to start this third quarter. That a six-yard touchdown pass from Owens to Doss.
0: Great job throwing that into double coverage. Doss going up and getting that phenomenal completion right there.
9: So the Cats strike quickly. They're up 23-3 to start this third quarter. Whaley out for the point after kick. Mo having a good season early this year as well. Bar to hold. Ball down, kick on the way. And the Bearcats take a 24-3 lead over the Washburn Ichabods to start this third quarter. We'll be back. We got more coming up right after this timeout on the Bearcat Radio Network and Bearcat Public Media app.
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9: Jaden Abonga Jr. takes the kickoff. Wang goes out to the left side, crossing the 20 to about the 23-yard line. And was brought down by Kate Luchin Williams. And now this Washburn Ichabod team will take over first and 10 after Bearcats strike quickly. It's a 24-3 game. Northwest Missouri State with the lead over the Washburn Ichabods.
0: I'd like to see the defense come out right now and, you know, get a good stop. He had a phenomenal scoring drive right there. Get a good stop to start the second half.
9: So first and 10 for the Ichabods. They go on the ground. Robinson gets the carry. He wants to go left side to the 25-yard line or so. Brought down by Eli Burtz. Again, getting his first action in this game as a Bearcat.
15: Robinson, the ball carrier.
9: This will bring up second down and six after a 4-yard gain. 24-3 again, Northwest Missouri State in front. What a nice drive to start this game for the Bearcats offensively.
0: Yeah, it was a phenomenal job coming out the halftime. Made a couple adjustments. Were able to run that speed option. Go get a touchdown.
9: Two receivers to the right, one to the left side. Madden, play action, straight drop, looks, throws, spars it out. Deep pass is caught. Calhoun to the 35-yard line, caught from behind by Baruch Hasabu, and saved the touchdown that time as Madden laid that one out perfectly for Trey Calhoun down that left side.
0: Yeah, it looked like they were doing a little stick draw RPO and pulled it out, did a nice deep ball down the field on that play action.
9: 45-yard reception, first and 10 for the Ichabods, now to the 27-yard line of Northwest. Ichabods in this third quarter going from our left to our right. Logan Madden was shaken up briefly in the first half, really showing no ill effects of that in this third quarter. Lewis in motion right to the left, now back left to right. Handoff goes to Renfro. Renfro off tackle to the left side. Fights his way for a couple yards where he was hit by Jack Jensen. Brings him down, and this will bring up second down and 8.
0: Great run defense. Good discipline there. You're getting a little bit of that fly sweep action, and great job staying home.
9: So second down and 8 now for the Ichabods at the 25 of the Bearcats. The Ichabods trying to answer the Bearcats score in this third quarter. Early moments of the third quarter on an overcast afternoon in Maryville. Back to pass is Madden. Sets, looks, throws. Pass caught at the 5-yard line near the left hash into the end zone as Calhoun able to pull it in and go into the end zone for the score.
15: Calhoun for a
9: 25-yard reception as Logan Madden put that right on the mark. And the Ichabods answer the Bearcats score in this third quarter. Now a 24-9 game. Northwest Missouri State in front.
0: Yeah, it looked like we had corner out there, had outside leverage and just didn't really have that safety support that he was expecting. And so got a little inside leverage by the receiver, and Ichabod's able to bounce back.
9: Aiden Battle out for the point after kick. Ball down. Here comes the kick on the way, and this one is good. So got a shootout here in the third quarter. Northwest Missouri State in front of the Washburn Ichabods, 24-10. We'll be back to Bearcat Stadium, Mel Church Smith Field, right after this timeout on the Bearcat Radio Network and Bearcat Public Media app.
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9: Welcome back to Bearcat Stadium, Mel Church Smith Field, Northwest Missouri State, in front of the Washburn Ichabods, 24-10. That last drive capped off by a 25-yard touchdown pass from Logan Madden to Trey Calhoun. 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Battle with a teed up at the 35, a high end over end kick. And it goes into the end zone and will stay there, so the Bearcats will come out. First and 10 from their 25-yard line to start this drive as Matt Tritton rejoined us. And, Matt, tell you what, while you were away, some things happened.
18: All the fireworks when Urison's in the building. So I'm going to say the final score is probably 24-10 now. Just get him back if he wants more points.
9: Check in with Jackson Phillips down the sidelines here in a second as well. Both teams with touchdowns to start this third quarter, 11:25 left, 24-10. Northwest Missouri State has the lead. Owens at quarterback. Well, handoff, gives it to Torrey, sweeps out left side. Not much there, picks up a yard, maybe two before driven backwards. As J.C. Heim, the first one to make that hit. This will bring up second down and eight. Let's go downstairs, check in Jackson.
19: Makes the tackle.
20: Hey, guys, following the last defensive drive, just the defensive coaches over here on the sidelines just said, hey, where's that physicality? We have to refine that. Going into halftime, we have to kind of get back on our toes. We have to, you know, just make sure that they get them tired. Trey Calhoun already, his second touchdown on the season. Had a break against the game against the Colorado School of Mines, but he's already back and in those receiving numbers here for Washburn.
9: Owens rolls to the right side, looks to throw the ball downfield. It goes incomplete near the right numbers at the 40-yard line. As Tommy Hutzler is the intended receiver, Cortland Dalton on the coverage for the Ichabods, brings up third down and eight. About an hour before kickoff time, it was raining right down, cleared up at kickoff time. Sun was out briefly, but right now a little bit overcast, but a very comfortable afternoon in Maryville for this matchup between the Bearcats and Ichabods. Third and eight coming up for Northwest. Ball off the left hash at the 27-yard line. Back to pass is Owens. Rolls right. Now back left. Lux throws and just coming at, back after as he's just trying to get rid of the ball to avoid a sack. It was almost complete as Hutzler is coming back to help out. Couldn't quite hold on to it. Brings up fourth down.

0: had some pressure in his face. Caden Ramey, a defensive end for Washburn, put a big hit on Owens there. But Washburn, the big defensive stop they needed after Owens kind of ran all over them down the field the last possession. Washburn tightening things up, and the Bearcats forced to punt.
1: Davis Bard will punt. He's got his Bearcat career off to a good start. So far today, three punts for a 45-yard per punt average. This is a line drive spiral punt, and it is fielded by Hawkins, and a fair catch called for by Hawkins at the 33-yard line off the right hash, where the Ichabods will take over first and 10 after a 40-yard punt. I'll tell you what, between these two punters, they were seeing some great punting.
0: Yeah, and I don't know necessarily that football fans want to show up for the punting per se, but third down has not been a money down for either side. Washburn's 2 of 7, Northwest is 3 of 9 right now, so we have seen the punters a little more than you'd probably like, but both defenses trying to tighten things up after giving up scoring drives here early in this third quarter.
1: 10:52 left in the third quarter, 24-10, Northwest has the lead. Logan Madden back out at quarterback after throwing a touchdown pass on the last drive. Two receivers to the right side, one of those in motion, Lewis right to the left. Back to pass on play action, Madden sparks it out down to the right sideline and overthrown and incomplete. Zamika Agbana was the intended receiver. Jaden Welts on the coverage defensively for Northwest. Madden showing a nice arm.
0: Yeah, he let that one fly up there. You know, not much wind to speak of at all. That was all arm strength just out of reach of Ogbonna, who had a step on the defender.
1: Madden made 5 starts as a redshirt freshman a year ago. It's out of the shotgun formation. 2 receivers to the left, 1 to the right side. Play action, quick slant pattern. This time, pass is caught at the 42-yard line. Left hash to the 45 to the 43-yard line. And there to make the catch that time was Jaden Norman and Patrick Martin on the coverage defensively for Northwest, but it is a first down for the Ichabods to the 47-yard line. Logan Madden getting the start today, a quarterback for the Ichabods. His father played baseball at Washburn. His mother was a basketball player at Washburn as well.
0: Some good genes there. And we've seen the arm talent. He's a good ball player out there, but 16 of 32 passing, so not the best percentage, but he's keeping his team around.
1: Takes the snap, straight drop. Looks to throw down the middle of the field, and it is overthrown. Had Norman that time. Missed him by a little, overthrown by about a step or two, and it goes as a long incompletion.
0: Yeah, Madden let that one fly. Then he looked at his sideline and just kind of a shrug there, like, I know, I had him, that one's on me. But you are seeing some of these Washburn receivers finding ways to get open down the field. Obviously, playing with fire a little bit is Northwest, that you kind of feel like Madden, with the talent he has, he's going to hit one of these pretty soon this drive if he keeps getting those opportunities.
1: On 2nd and 10, Keller Hurler into the game at quarterback now. 2 receivers to the right, 1 to the left side. He's out of the shotgun formation, wants to run with it, finds a hole initially, and goes off the left hash to near the 49-yard line, where he runs into Lorenzo Brinkley, the third, out of that defensive tackle position, the junior out of St. Louis, Missouri. Picks up 1, brings up 3rd down and 9, and Madden back out at quarterback. Ball at the 48-yard line in Ichabod territory. Cats holding on to that 24-10 lead. 2 receivers to the right, 1 to the left side. Out of the gun is Madden. Pump fakes once, now twice. Here comes the pressure. Back pedals, rolls left side, being chased. Looks to dump it away. It's passed wide open left sideline. Caught by Robinson at the 45. Sideline to the 30, to the 25, the 20, and down to the 15-yard line. Caught by Hasabu off the Washburn sideline at the 16-yard line.
0: Boy, that was Madden just keeping his cool back there. There was nothing open, and he had to kind of sit there in the pocket. Then eventually Eric Smith III and Lorenzo Brinkley III were starting to converge. He was able to dump that off to Robinson just in time, and Robinson kind of did the rest, putting Washburn into the red zone.
1: 37-yard pickup, 1st and 10 for the Ichabods at the 16-yard line. Handoff goes to Renfro, sweeps out right side, cuts in at the hash, goes forward to the 11-yard line. Nice run on 1st down, Cody Simoncic to make the tackle for the Bearcats.
0: I think this game in particular means a little bit more to Cody Simoncic. His brother was a quarterback for Washburn for a while. Now Kellen, his brother, is back on the staff as a tight ends coach. So maybe a little bit of trash talk between the brothers leading into this one.
1: Might make for interesting Thanksgiving holiday down the line.
0: Kind of wonder if the parents, Simoncic parents, are wearing green or navy blue today.
1: Second down coming up. Second and five from the 11-yard line. Handoff goes to Renfro once again. Angles past the 10 down to near the 9-yard line. Bringing up third down, Devin Wilson along with Jacob Stockard to make the tackle. Brings up third down and a long three coming up for the Ichabods.
2: With three to go.
1: Ball at the 9-yard line off the right hash. Washburn having little problems moving the ball in this third quarter. Cats holding on to a 14-point lead. Two receivers to each side. And one to the right side is Lewis. Over to the left side is Calhoun. And the tight end Weber lining up a slot to the left. Also with Johnson, a tight end, a slot to the right. They go toward the left side in the end zone. Passes up, cut, and it is a touchdown. They went to Calhoun off that left side. He had to leap up and bring it down, backpedaling toward the end zone. And the Ichabods on the board with 7:19 left. Third quarter, now a 24-16 game.
0: Madden knew exactly where he was going with that football the entire time and just kind of put it up for his receiver. Michael Harrison, credit the Northwest cornerback, was right there. There was some hand fighting. There wasn't much of a window, but a well-placed ball, an impressive contested catch, and Washburn is back within a possession.
1: Point after kick to come as it's up, and Battle puts it through. So 7:19 left in the third quarter. We've had some fireworks in this third quarter. Now a 24-17 game, Northwest in front of Washburn. We'll be back right after this timeout on the Bearcat Radio Network and Bearcat Public Media app.
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1: And welcome back to Bearcat Stadium, Mel Churchman Field. Northwest Missouri State still with the lead, but the Ichabods just striking quickly. A 24-17 game, Northwest Missouri State in front. That last drive, 8 plays, 65 yards, resulted in a touchdown off a 9-yard pass to Trey Calhoun from the quarterback Logan Madden. And that's where we stand right now, 24-17. We'll check in with Jackson coming up right after this kickoff. As Aiden Battle has it, teed up at the 35-yard line. And here comes the kick, an end-over-end kick, fielded at the 1-yard line off the right hash. Out to the 10, 15, and still going to about the 19-yard line, and that's where the Bearcats will have it first and 10.
2: Returned by Jaron Cannon. Tackle made by Aaron Henson.
1: Aaron Henson coming down to make the tackle. There we go, we're on the kickoff, actually. And now it is first and 10 now for Northwest from their 20-yard line. Doug Stairs and J.K. Jackson.
7: Guys, the big thing about this game and how this second half has started has been the air raid. Washburn, we know this team comes in with a lot of passing attempts, already up to 35, but they've eclipsed the 200 mark at 274. Bearcats have outrushed another team today, but the question is, how are they going to advance their aerial attack, or if they're going to keep it on the ground and pound?
1: Owens goes with a quick pitch to Deshaun Porter, bobbles it, and now controls it, but will be brought down near the 15-yard line as Isaiah Edwards comes in from a defensive end to make the tackle off of just a bit of an issue with the pitch from Owens to Porter.
0: I think the pitch was fine. Porter just maybe thinking about getting upfield and running before he had the football, and it kind of hit him in the hands and the hip and fell to the turf as he was trying to get to that outside edge. But Northwest behind the sticks to start this drive.
1: Second and 15 from the 15-yard line. Owens back to pass. Looks to throw, and it is caught at the 35-yard line from the Bearcat sideline. Carson Pate with a heck of a catch as he was hammered that time by Lagafuena, coming in a strong safety. But what a job by the sophomore Carson Pate to hold on to that pass.
0: Boy, that one lofted up there. You knew he was going to take a big hit. Nice job of hanging on. And Jackson Phelps saying, how are they going to get this passing game going? Plays like that.
1: For a 21-yard gain, handoff goes to Porter. Weaves his way across the 40 up the middle to the 42-yard line on first down. Runs into Lagafuena again, and this will bring up now second down. Second and four after a six-yard gain. Two receivers to the right side, quickly without a huddle. Handoff goes to Porters, goes left side, tries to read his blocking, cuts in at the 45-yard line off the left, runs into Alamani Jemerson.
2: Porter, the ball carrier.
1: And slow to get up. So they'll get to a first down, so it should be a first down. Just getting enough for the Bearcats needed to get to the 46-yard line. Again, Cats quickly getting to the line of scrimmage. Washburn trying to make some substitutions here, so this thing slows down to allow the defense to adjust. 5:20 counting in the third quarter. Northwest in front, 24-17. Quick pitch goes left side to Quincy Torrey. Torrey reads his blocking and picks up 2 or 3 yards, trying to fight his way toward midfield. Runs into Cortland Dalton and J.C. Heim, and this brings up second down. Picks up 1, so second and 9 coming up.
0: It's like about the same play we saw earlier in this drive that Porter fumbled that one. On that time, Torrey got it, but Washburn stepped it out in a hurry. Just a short game.
1: Out of the shotgun, Zachariah Owens. Takes the snap, hand off to Torrey. This time look to go right side, cuts in and goes up the middle with it. Not a lot there as well as Jaron Heim that time. Makes the tackle, the brother of J.C., and this brings up third down and long. Third and 7 coming up for the Bearcats. So ball at the 49-yard line, still in Northwest territory at 4:25 left in the third quarter. Again, a 24-17 game. Northwest Missouri State holding on to the lead. Aaron Nash goes wide to the right side. Doss to the left side. Also, Delton Davis wide to the left. Quincy Torrey to the right of the quarterback, Owens. On third down, Owens straight drop back. Looks to throw down the middle of the field. A heck of a reception coming up by Nash as that pass was put right on the mark and some traffic as Beckham was right there for the tackle for the Ichabods. But what a pass and catch by the Bearcats.
0: Tight window. Nash brought that one in. And you're right, Beckham right there to make that tackle. Looked like maybe he was starting the tackle before the pass even arrived, but Nash with those big, strong hands secured it. And that will move the sticks for the Cats.
1: 13 yards and a first down for Northwest. Ball to the 39-yard line of the Ichabods. Back to passes. Owens wants to throw right side, and it goes incomplete, but there is a penalty marker there.
0: And once again, this is Beckham with some early pushing and shoving against the tight end, or against the wide receiver. I think that was Tommy Hutzler he was guarding downfield.
1: Pass interference, number 12, defense. Baltimore placing the final foul. So that penalty against Beckham.
0: And while Nash made the catch with Beckham draped all over him, that one was lobbed out there and one that Hutzler is trying to run under, but his progress impeded by the pass interference. So Northwest will take another first down, this time on the penalty.
1: Hutzler goes wide to the right side. Doss over to the left side. Also, Davis to the left. Back to pass is Owens. Now he will run with it. Up the middle, he has some room. Dives forward past the 20 to near the 18-yard line. Brody Hayes coming over to make the tackle.
2: Zachariah Owens.
1: Nice job on the run by Zachariah Owens.
0: You got to applaud the toughness that he's going to see a tight window and try to force himself through there and take a big hit, but you can't help but hold your breath every time your quarterback gets hit like that.
1: Quick snap play action. Rolling right side is Owens on the move. Pass is caught, I believe, down at the goal line. Does he get in? Goes down to the 1 yard line. As he went to Dalton Davis, a heck of a reception again in traffic. A low pass, he was able to hold on to it and was brought down at the 1 yard line, a 19 yard reception.

0: I don't know that that was intended for Dalton. He might have been trying to get that one to Tommy Hustler down the field or another receiver, but it just so happened it went past, and Davis kind of slid down there. It was Johnny on the spot to make the catch.
1: So first and goal for Northwest. Owens out of the shotgun. Torrey to his right, out of an unbalanced line to the left. Torrey gets the carry, bulldozes forward. He is into the end zone for the touchdown. Touchdown Northwest as the Bearcats on the board now with 2:14 left in the third quarter, and it's a 30-17 Northwest Missouri State lead.
0: That was the drive. That was the answer that Northwest Missouri State needed after Washburn took momentum. They had a couple good drives of their own, got back within a score. Northwest was able to answer the bell. A couple good runs there for Tashawn Porter. A couple good pass plays and setting the table for the quick touchdown run and back to a two-score game.
1: And Whaley out for the point after kick. Ball down, kick on the way, and that one is through. So 2:14 left in the third quarter. Northwest Missouri State 30, and the Washburn Ichabods 17. We'll be back right after this timeout on the Bearcat Radio Network and Bearcat Public Media.
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1: Afghana takes the kickoff and rolls out left side and then was ripped to the ground that time by Desmond DeHans for Northwest, and the Bearcats did another nice job on special teams. Northwest Missouri State with 2:08 left in the third quarter. They now lead 31-17 over the Washburn Ichabods. Washburn now taking over first and 10 from their 12-yard line. That last drive for Northwest, an 11-play, 80-yard drive, resulting in the touchdown by Quincy Torrey from 1 yard out. On first and 10, Madden looked to throw, pass caught, left side open, and then stumbling to the turf was Trey Calhoun near the 11-12-yard line.
6: Logan Madden's pass complete to Trey Calhoun.
1: So this brings up second down for the Ichabods, second and five.
6: And five for Washburn.
1: Out to the 17-yard line. Home opener for the Bearcats and a good crowd on hand for this matchup between Northwest and Washburn. On second and five, Robinson lining up off the left side. Play action, back to pass is Madden wants to throw. Pass is tipped away and incomplete near the 35-yard line. Looking to go to Aiden Candy, but Michael Harrison and Elijah McFadden on the coverage.
0: Boy, that one tossed up there, and as we see Canty going for it, a lot of green jerseys around. We feel like there's a chance for an interception or a big hit put on Canty. He's a little bit hobbled when he heads back to the line of scrimmage there, but fortunately, that could have been a lot worse.
1: Third down and five coming up from the 12-yard line. Or check that from the 17-yard line. From the 17, third down. Rolling to the right side, Madden on the run. Looks, throws, passes caught and out of bounds as Lewis comes up with a catch and scampers out of bounds in front of Osipu. At the 25-yard line, that's good for first down for the Ichabods.
0: That's a little route by Lewis, and Madden put it right on him and plenty to move the sticks and get out of bounds.
1: First and 10 for the Ichabods from their 25-yard line. Just over a minute left in the third quarter. Two receivers go wide to the left side, one to the right. Madden out of the shotgun has Robinson in motion left side, and Robinson will take it in the flat off that left side. Out to the numbers to the 30-yard line, caught from behind and tossed to the turf near the 35 by Burtz. As he falls forward, should have enough for the first down.
6: Madden's

0: pass complete to Cam Robinson.
1: Boy, Robinson has had a good game both running and receiving-wise, but that was kind of fun to watch a linebacker like Eli Burtz fly around the field and track down the running back from behind. We've seen a lot of good athletic linebackers through the years for Northwest Missouri State. Burtz still very young, very early in his career, but kind of has the makings to be that next big guy.
2: I think the coaching staff very high on his potential. On first and 10, Madden looks to throw past caught Calhoun with the reception. Spins away to the 45-46 yard line. Samantzik to make the tackle for Northwest. And the clock beginning to wind down. That'll be the end of a very fast-moving third quarter. Northwest Missouri State with the lead at the end of three quarters, 31-17 as they lead Washburn. Ichabods, we'll be back to have more right after this on the Bearcat Radio Network and Bearcat Public Media app.
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2: We go to the fourth quarter, and for the Washburn Ichabods, they go from our right to our left. Northwest in front, 31-17 as Madden takes the snap. Looks to throw, right side, coming back after, passes caught at the 34-yard line near the right hash. Holding Zygmunt there on the coverage as coming back off the right side was Nathan Lewis coming up with the reception. That's good for a first down to the 34-yard line. 19-yard reception for the Ichabods as they're doing a lot through the air in this second half. I'm Matt Tritton. I'm John Coffey. Jackson Phelps down on the sideline. Two receivers to the right side, two to the left side. Madden back to pass. Wants to throw. Quick little slant pattern, and it is caught to the 21-yard line. And good for another first down.
1: Madden is coming up on 350 yards passing for the day. A couple touchdowns, one INT. He's been sacked one time. Not the most efficient day. He's right around 55% through the air, but he's got some chunks, that's for sure.
2: Transfer from Nebraska Kearney, Dwayne Moorhead comes up with the reception for the first down. Early moments of the fourth quarter, Cats up 31-17, but the Ichabods are driving. They have the ball at the 17-yard line of Northwest. Madden, play action, has time, looks, throws left side, and it's incomplete. Trying to find Moorhead again, this time near the hash at the 5-yard line. Had to leap up, couldn't quite bring it down. Samantzik and McFadden on the coverage. Actually, that was Aiden Canty, the tight end, who's the intended receiver. Looks like Elijah McFadden maybe shaking up a bit off of that play, coming over to the Bearcats sideline. Second and 10 coming up.

0: on the game. Runs Anthony McGuire, Richmond, a linebacker for the Cats.
1: Washburn's only averaging about a yard and a half per carry as a team. And so at this point, the running is just trying to keep Northwest honest as, again, Madden is just chucking the ball down the field.
0: Third down coming up, third and seven for the Ichabods. They clear out the backfield. Three receivers go wide to the left, two to the right side. Madden now the gun, takes the snap. Looks to throw and throws behind his intended receiver. Goes as an incompletion down around the 5-yard line. Moorhead again, the intended receiver. Hosper there on the coverage for Northwest. This brings up fourth down.
1: And down by two touchdowns. Washburn early in this fourth quarter. Looks like they're going to leave the offense out there and try to pick up this first down.
0: So fourth down coming up. Fourth and a long seven for the Ichabods. Ball on the 21 of the Bearcats. Three receivers to the left side, one to the right side. Now a timeout. It's been called. Northwest calls the timeout. So you want to talk things over. 12:56 left in this game, and Northwest Missouri State in front 31-17. Boy, which has us pause 10 seconds for station identification along our radio network, the Bearcat Radio Network, presented by Mosaic Medical Center, Maryville.
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0: Northwest Missouri State has the lead over Washburn. 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
3: Hey guys, going back to the last Bearcat touchdown, Coach McMenamin on the sidelines going through every single offensive group, the offensive line, quarterbacks, receiver group, saying what a way to respond. Continue that job, continue that type of pressure. On the defensive side here, this is Washburn's first fourth down attempt of the game, and what we've seen on this drive is just the ability to not back down, especially on the line of scrimmage. And based off how they're passing, I wouldn't be surprised here if Washburn wants to air this thing out.
0: Two teams back at the line of scrimmage on fourth down, and a long seven coming up for the Ichabods from the Bearcat 21-yard line. Three receivers wide to the left side, one to the right. One of those in motion left to right is the tight end, Candy, back to pass Madden. Now forced out of the pocket, rolls right side, throws on the run, pass is knocked down and incomplete at the 15-yard line on the sideline. Jaden Welch slaps that ball away, it goes incomplete. So Northwest Missouri State will take over first and 10.
1: Boy, for as much as Washburn has thrown the ball well throughout the day, especially in this second half, it was a big stop for the Bearcats as the Ichabods getting all the way down to the 21-yard line, just not able to punch that one in. So a big stop for the defense. Now, can you flip it? A long drive, eat up some clock, punch one in, make this a three-score game. And probably too early to say put it on ice, but you're kind of starting to get to that territory.
0: Owens back out at quarterback. Has a receiver to each side. Deshaun Porter will take the handoff as he goes off to the left side on a little counter. Ball pops loose at the end of the play. I think they ruled Porter down. And they did, so this will bring up second down. Second and six after a four-yard gain. Brody Hayes there to make the tackle for the Ichabods. Hayes last week led his team in tackles against Colorado School of Mines. He had 13 tackles in that matchup. Here it is, second down and six. Receivers to each side. Owens takes the snap and hands off. Left side, Porter again getting the carry in the Ichabods defensively. Read that one well. Hayes once again to make the tackle. Brody Hayes, another one of those players that's on this Washburn team that has a lot of history with the Ichabods and the family. His mother played volleyball at Washburn, and his father was a football player at Washburn. Here it is, third down coming up. Third and five for Northwest. Ball at the 26-yard line. Option to the right side. Owens will keep it. He's caught from behind as he gets to the 30-yard line at the numbers. The ball pops loose at the end of the play, and it will belong to the Ichabods.
1: It looked like he was down. I felt like he hit the turf and that ball popped loose, but they're going to see it is Ichabod football, and what a massive turnover that would be. As Coach McMenamin having a word

0: The official down there right now, too. The yardage was plenty to pick up a first down.
1: There's J.C. Heim, who made the hit, forcing that ball loose.
0: And the challenge flag just came out for Coach McMenamin.
1: I think that's a good challenge. Really, you don't have anything to lose at this particular point. And, again, from our vantage point, it looked like he'd hit the turf by the time that ball popped loose.
0: You know, you want to value those challenges and use it at the right time, and we're going to have the camera angle this and that. But at this point, if you're giving the ball back to Washburn at your own 31-yard line, you're right. That is kind of a massive moment in this football game, whereas if you get it back plus the first down, it can really change the dynamic of the game, but also the body language from the team, too. And he, again, from our vantage point, we're going to say he looks like he's down as they show the replay on the big screen here at Bearcat Stadium. But we'll see what the officials can find in the tent.
1: Jackson Phillips down the sidelines. What do you see?
2: After my vantage point, it did look like that knee could have been down, especially on the rollover on the tackle. What they're taking a closer look at is where that ball popped out on the tackle, because it looked like Zechariah Owens was rolled over on top of an Ichabod. But by a closer look, it did look like he did have that knee down from my vantage point whenever he was brought down with the ball. Might have been a late second strip out, but we'll have to see. Once again, does this have enough videographic evidence to be overturned? Saw the same thing at the start of the game. So again, another interesting thing that could sway this game, especially with how Washburn has been keeping the momentum on the offensive side. This could be a big turning point in this ball game.
1: 11:34 left in the fourth quarter. Northwest holding on to a 31-17 lead over the Washburn Ichabods. Both of these programs under second-year head coaches of their programs, Coach John McMenamin of the Bearcats, and for this Washburn Ichabod team, Zach Watkins, both played for their respective teams as well in college and had successful careers, and they both really getting some things going for these two programs.
0: Well, you know, Northwest getting back in the playoffs last year, that was kind of a big signal to the entire country that Bearcat football coming back around. Meanwhile, Washburn, it's been a little bit since they've had that chance for some national prominence, but seeing them get so much better under an alum of their own, Zach Watkins.
1: So the ruling on the field upheld, so the Ichabods will have the ball. A reminder that today's game brought to you by Mosaic Medical Center Maryville, with orthopedic specialists providing care for bone, joint, and muscle conditions. 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Ichabods will have it first and 10. It'll be on the 32-yard line in Bearcat territory. Bearcat defense has done a nice job bending this afternoon to see if they can make some big plays here. Handoff goes to Robinson. A little stutter step move off to the right side. Cuts back in past the 30 and fights his way down near the 25-yard line on a first down run.
3: Cam Robinson, the ball carrier.
1: That time, Jacob Stockard makes the tackle. 6'4 junior out of Kansas City and Liberty North. 6-yard gain. Second and 4 coming up for Northwest, rather for the Ichabods. Now with 11:08 left in the game, Northwest in front, 31-17. Two receivers to each, one receiver to each side. Robinson remains the tailback to the left of the quarterback Hurler this time. They go on an option pitch, goes to Robinson. He's drilled down as he takes the pitch and brought down by Holden Zygmunt right there to make the tackle.
0: Boy, Zygmunt's been a little bit of everywhere today. We see Stockard, a defensive lineman for Northwest, was getting upfield. It looked like he was being held, couldn't get away to make the play. And as Washburn trying to turn the corner there, nice play by Zygmunt, the safety flying up the field to make that tackle and force a Washburn third down.
1: Logan Madden back at quarterback for the Ichabods. Right, 10:27 left in the game, 31-17 Northwest. Two receivers to the right, one to the left side. Again, Robinson the tailback to the right of Madden this time at quarterback. Rolling to the right side, Madden on the run, looks, throws, pass, caught, far sideline, out of bounds. There to come up with a catch and get out of bounds, Jaden Norman, as Holden Zygmunt was there on the coverage, but a first down coming up for the Ichabods. Down to the 18-yard line, an 11-yard gain off that pass play. So the Ichabod drive to the 18 as they

0: Recovered a fumble in Northwest territory, moving it now to the 18-yard line. Two receivers tied to the left. Back to pass, Madden. Has time, looks, throws. Pass is tipped up in the air, and goes incomplete into the end zone. Devin Wilson got the tip of the ball.
1: Madden's pass got incomplete by Devin Wilson. It's second and 10 for Washburn.
0: Second down and 10 now for the Ichabods. Again, from the Bearcat 18-yard line, two receivers to the left side, one to the right side. Now the Ichabods as an offensive unit turn, look over at the sideline. Now a timeout's been called by Northwest. It's breaking the action, 9:38 left in this game. Northwest Missouri State 31 and Washburn 17. We'll be back right after this timeout on the Bearcat Radio Network and Bearcat Public Media app.
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0: And we're back at Bearcat Stadium, Middle Churchman Field, Northwest Missouri State. In front, 31-17, 9:38 left in this fourth quarter. And it's really been an action-packed second half. Things got off to a heck of a start in the third quarter. Both teams took their opening drives at the quarter and scored. And since that time, we've seen both offenses be able to move the ball some.
4: Yeah, Northwest has done a lot of it on the ground here throughout the day, while we've seen Washburn kind of flip it and go the other way. They have thrown the ball really well. Coming into the day, a career-high passing yards for a single game for Madden was 328 so far today. He has a new career-high, 353 yards, also a couple touchdowns. He's been solid, but his team's still down two scores.
0: On second down and 10 after the timeout, handoff goes to Robinson, up the middle he goes, down past the 10-yard line, fights his way to about the 5-yard line where Antoine Jenkins Jr. makes the tackle, but a nice job of running by Cam Robinson, picking up the first down for the Ichabods.
4: He's just shy of 130 total yards on the day. He's got 82 receiving, he's got over 40 rushing, and he has just been a very versatile back for the Ichabods.
0: Last week he had 8 yards passing and 34 yards rushing, so big day today. First and goal for Washburn. Robinson to the left of Madden, out of the shotgun formation. Three receivers tight left. Robinson gets the carry. Off tackle to the left side. Hit as he gets to the line of scrimmage. Falls forward as Jaden Welch makes the tackle for the Bearcats.
1: Tackle made by Jaden Welch.
0: So this brings up second and goal.
4: Can't imagine the night and day difference either. Not making excuses either way, but how much different Washburn feels and how much better they are about playing right now instead of 120 degree heat last week.
0: Played to a tie last week with Colorado School of Mines in a game moved at 9 in the morning in Topeka. Four receivers tight to the left side. They clear out the backfield. Now the running back Robinson goes in motion left to right. Quick little pass at the line of scrimmage to the goal line. It is good for a touchdown as they got the pass off that right side right at the goal line for the TD.
4: Jackson Torrey was inches away from picking that off right at the goal line, trying to cut under Calhoun, but the pass just skipped by the defensive back, and Washburn able to get on the board once again and make this game a little tighter.
0: Calhoun with the catch for the touchdown, 31-23 at the moment with a point after kick to come. And the kick by Battle on the way, and it's good. So 8:12 left, 31-24. Northwest Missouri State with the lead over the Washburn Ichabods. We'll be back. We've got more coming up right after this timeout on the Bearcat Radio Network and Bearcat Public Media app.
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0: And welcome back to Bearcat Stadium, Merrill Church Midfield, 31-24, Northwest Missouri State with the lead, but that last drive by the Ichabods gets them on the board once again, 31-24 the score. 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And here comes the kickoff by Everett Grower. High end-over-end kick, fielded by Cannon, right side of the 10 of the hash to the 15. And he's out to the 20-25-yard line, so the Bearcats will take over first and 10 from there with 8:08 left in the game, 31-24, Northwest Missouri State with the lead. Hinson making the tackle coming down the field for the Ichabods.
4: Kind of unique position, 8:08 left, Northwest up by 7. You'd love a four-minute drive, work your way down the field, get points of any kind. But in the event that Washburn gets the ball back and finds a way to tie it, the Bearcats are out of timeouts the rest of the way.
0: First and 10 for Northwest, officially at the 26-yard line. Owens at quarterback, has Torrey to his right. And Owens wants to roll right side. Quick pass caught by Hutzler at the 32-yard line and dropped right there.
1: The pass by Zechariah Owens.
0: And now we have an injured Ichabod.
4: It's Ramey, the defensive end.
0: So those will bring up second and five after that reception to Hutzler, brought down by the Ichabods right there as Guidry makes the tackle. Second and five now for the Bearcats out to the 31-yard line. Owens out of the gun. Well, handoff as they had Doss in motion right to left. Doss then will be brought down for a loss right at the line of scrimmage. J.C. Heim coming in to make the first hit on the play. This will be a loss of one, bringing up now third down. So third down coming up. So third and six for the Cats. Once again, going without a huddle. Two receivers to the right, one to the left side. Torrey in the backfield to the right of Owens, who takes the snap. Straight drop, pump fakes right side, looks to find Torrey in the flat, who has nowhere to go. He'll be brought down for a loss on the play.
4: Good coverage downfield, gave a little pump fake, and then ended up giving up to Torrey. Well, at that point, everybody in a white jersey had taken a step that way. They closed in a hurry, and Northwest Missouri State will be forced to punt.
0: Gage Deppe there to make the tackle out of Branson, Missouri, a sophomore for the Ichabods. This brings up fourth down and 12 for Northwest. Now with 6:53 and counting left in this game, Northwest up 31-24.
4: And a decent contingent from Topeka here, wearing blue on the far side, and they are getting into it, giving this defense a standing ovation as they come off the field. So momentum right now on the side of the Ichabods.
0: Fifth punt of the day for Davis Barr. He's averaging 43 yards per punt. Takes the snap, light rush off the side of his foot, and will go out of bounds on the Bearcat sideline. See where the first one or place it down. So not the punt that the Bearcats wanted that time, but Barr up to this point has had a heck of a day. But this one goes out of bounds at the 49-yard line in Ichabod territory.

0: after a 22-yard punt.
1: I don't think we'll ever say there's a good time to have a bad punt, but this is a bad time to have a bad punt. You know, up by only one touchdown, 6:25 left here in the fourth quarter, and so Coach Watkins and his staff over here trying to fire up this offense as they'll come back out on the field.
0: They've got in good field position to start this drive with 6:25 left.
1: And they are now out gaining Northwest with the Bearcats. Really had things rolling in that first half offensively. 397 yards now for the Ichabods, 331 for the Bearcats.
0: Operating out of the pistol formation, Keller Hurdler at quarterback takes the snap, wants to go with the option left side, keeps it, and will be wrapped up and brought down. Grant Berry got him from behind for little or no gain.
2: Keller Hurdler, the ball carrier. Tackle made by Cody.
1: So Hurdler will get that one carry and check out Madden right back in. And he's got a little bit of a limp. Madden has thrown the ball all over the yard, 46 attempts, 356 yards, but he's taken some big hits today too.
0: Was out of the game briefly in the first half due to one of those hits, but came back before the half was over. Two receivers to the right side, one to the left on second down and a long 10. Quick pass on a slant is tipped away and almost intercepted. Intended for Calhoun, tipped up the air by Michael Harrison, goes incomplete. And Eli Burtz almost pulled that one in as it fluttered away.
1: And for as I think Madden has played well, and he's battled through some adversity, but boy, he has flirted with some disaster at times, and that was one of those that nearly was a Bearcat interception.
0: Third down and a long 10 now for the Ichabods. Three receivers to the right, one to the left side. Madden out of the shotgun, sends in motion Robinson left side, pass at the left side is caught. This could be close to a first down as Calhoun comes up with the catch. Harrison on the coverage, and they're going to call it a completion as, again, Michael Harrison came over to make the play defensively for Northwest on a pass that was right there.
1: Yeah, you needed 10. He was right there at the number 41. Got it. That'll move the chains, and so credit receiver and quarterback of having that communication, putting the ball where it needed to be, and we're going to see Hurla come back in for a play.
0: They operate out of the pistol formation. Cam Robinson behind him as the running back. Tight end Weber in motion left to right. There goes the option left side. Hurla keeps it himself. Back pedals to near the 35-yard line. Jack Jensen gets the tackle.
1: I think truly credit for the tackle probably goes to Jacob Grimm, one of the offensive linemen for Washburn. He was trying to blast through that hole and ended up running into the back of Grimm and kind of stumbled. And then the Bearcats came in to clean up the rest of the tackle. But a nice little gain on first down.
0: Grimm, part of the brothers Grimm on the offensive line for the Ichabods. Jacob Grimm and Joshua Grimm. Joshua the center and Jacob the left guard. Two receivers to the right, two to the left side. And hurl it back at quarterback. Takes another snap, rolls left side with the carry. And he's down near the 32-yard line as Eli Burtz to make the tackle.
1: So if they're the brothers Grimm, when Northwest had Wes Merriman at center and Harrison Merriman at right guard, would you say we had the Merry Men on the offensive line?
0: Yeah, yes.
1: Is it too early in the season to make those bad jokes?
0: No, I don't think
1: okay.
0: so.
1: Thanks.
0: Perhaps earlier the better. Get them out of the way. Third down coming up. Third and three. Hurla hands off. Robinson off the right side of the offensive line. Second effort, I think, gets him the first down. Able to burst through and pick up the first down for the Ichabods.
1: It has not been a banner day running the football for Washburn, but they've got some necessary yards when they've needed it. You see it right there with that run by Robinson. Hurl already a couple this possession, as well as Washburn now is eating up a lot of clock while they're marching down the field.
0: 3:25 left in the game. Northwest in front, 31-24. Ichabods from our right to our left, south to north at Bearcat Stadium. Play action. Madden going deep toward the end zone. Incomplete. Intended for Calhoun. It's incomplete as Elijah McFadden on the coverage defensively with him step for step.
1: And a pass interference call is coming for Northwest. We have seen a lot of hand fighting and bumping throughout the day that has not been called. And yet that one is whistled on Northwest Missouri State's Antoine Jenkins Jr. Ooh, it feels like there are a couple that maybe we should have saw the flag and we didn't, and that's a tough one here for Northwest late in this fourth quarter.
0: 3:11 left, 31-24, Northwest has the lead.

0: So first and 10 now for the Ichabods. They'll have it at the 14-yard line of Northwest. They go on the ground. The handoff goes to Renfro. Renfro off the left side of the offensive line. Brought down after about a yard or two. There to make the tackle, Eric Smith the third, the freshman redshirt out of Atchison, Kansas, at that defensive end position. So second and nine now for the Ichabods. Inside of 3 minutes left. Two receivers go wide to the right side. Madden at quarterback has Robinson in the backfield to his right out of a shotgun formation. Takes the snap. Hands off. Robinson cuts in. Up the middle he goes to the 10 and down to the 9-yard line. Offensive line for the Ichabods doing a nice job opening up enough for the running backs to get through for at least a couple 3 yards per game. Eli Burtz this time, a linebacker, makes the tackle for Northwest.
1: That could be the final play before the 2-minute timeout if they choose to. But we'll see as we get set for this third down.
0: Third down coming up for the Ichabods. Down to 2:04 left. And the snap comes back. The quarterback, Madden, didn't see it. And Robinson comes over and falls on it back at the 15-yard line. As that time, Madden was audibilizing at the line of scrimmage. The snap came back, hit his ankles, went rolling backwards. And Cam Robinson, with a heads-up play, falls on the ball.
1: I think the Washburn coach was saying it should be the 2-minute timeout. 1:59 reads on the clock right now. But as Madden was trying to say, hey, let's hold on 1 second, the snap came back, deflects off him. And that was near disaster.
0: So with the false start, we have 1:59 left in this game. The 2-minute timeout coming up, so we'll take that 2-minute timeout as well. 31-24. Northwest Missouri State in front of the Ichabods. Back to Bearcat Stadium, Mel Churchman Field. Right after the... No, let's keep it right here. Keep it right here. So we'll keep it right here. Apparently not going to the 2-minute timeout.
1: Now they wound the clock and they will.
0: So now they put it back to 2 minutes and the 2-minute timeout coming up now. So we do have the 2-minute timeout, 31-24. Northwest with the lead over the Washburn Ichabods. Back with more right after this on the Bearcat Radio Network and Bearcat Public Media.
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0: And welcome back to Bearcat Stadium, Mill Churchman Field. We've got 2 minutes left in a wild one here between the Bearcats and Ichabods. 31-24, Northwest Missouri State with the lead. I'm Matt Tritton, I'm John Coffey. Jackson Phillips is down on the sidelines. Let's go down and check in, Jackson.
7: Hey guys, down here on the sidelines, it is loud here at Bearcat Stadium. Just before the 2-minute timeout, you can already hear everyone's on their feet for this big third down. Probably the loudest that we've heard it here in the last couple of years. And the sidelines down here giving them the arms up in the air. It's time to get loud here at Bearcat Stadium.
1: Washburn benefiting by the false start being backed up instead of having to go with the bad snap that Robinson jumped on. I think the Bearcats might say, we'll give you 4th and 8 instead of a 3rd and 10 in the extra down.
0: 3rd down coming up. As the ball on at the 14-yard line, 3 receivers to the right side, 1 to the left. Madden will roll right side, looks to throw, pass is caught by the tight end. Condi out of bounds and knocked out of bounds by Jaden Welch, the freshman redshirt out of Bryant, Arkansas, and a defensive back. And this brings up 4th down, 4th and 7 for the Ichabods.
1: So they couldn't quite get all that penalty yardage back, as trying to give it to the tight end and let him work in the open space. A nice tackle by Welch. And game comes down to this right here.
0: 4th down coming up from at the 10-yard line, 4th and 7. Madden out of the shotgun formation, straight drop back, looks, throws, passes, overthrown and incomplete. Intended around the 5-yard line for the tight end. Conte, Jaden Welch again on the coverage. He's come up big in the second half on a number of plays, and the pass goes incomplete.
1: A good coverage downfield for Northwest, but we've also seen, for all the good passes we've seen out of Logan Madden today, there have been some that have been just a bit off. Only one interception on the day. Could have been maybe a couple more, some overthrows, and that one got away from him a little bit as well. And so Washburn gives it back to Northwest. 1:19 left, but the Ichabods do have all 3 timeouts remaining.
0: So 1st and 10 for Northwest. They take over on the 11-yard line. They're 0-11, leading 31-24. 1:19 left. Owens takes a bad snap, picks it up, hands off to Torrey. Torrey finding his way off the left side of the offensive line. Gets to about the 15-yard line and a timeout. Timeout by the Ichabods, as we'll keep it right here. We're at 1:13 left. Northwest in front, 31-24. Been a heck of a game.
1: It has been heck of an MIAA opener. Northwest Missouri State has dominated the series through the years. The Bearcats have won 19 of the last 20 meetings. They've especially been very good on this field against everybody, but boy, we talked about the improvements Washburn's made. Zach Watkins has his program heading in the right direction, and in a battle right now, Northwest up with 1:13 left, but not quite out of the woods.
0: Bearcats with just 4 home games during the regular season, and the second one coming up just next week, as the Bearcats will be right here for Missouri Southern. So 2 out of the 4 back-to-back, as Northwest will welcome Missouri Southern to Bearcat Stadium for really first time in quite a while. It's been 3 years that Northwest been going down to Missouri Southern, and conversely, it's really the first time that this Washburn team has been to Bearcat Stadium in 3 years.
1: It's good to have Washburn here. It'll be good to not go to Fred G. Hughes in Joplin.
0: 1:13 left. Snap comes back, and here the quarterback to keep it as Owen spins away from on defender, stays on his feet, crosses the 20 to about the 22-yard line.
8: Zachariah Owens, the ball carrier.
0: Brody Hayes to make the tackle, but what a nice job by Owens, staying on his feet, picking up some extra yardage.
1: It's athleticism, it's balance, you're starting to lose your way, and you put your hand in the ground, and you keep pushing and fighting, clawing forward, and nothing's going to come easy in this league, and you're seeing plays like that. They're going to help you get over the top, a big-time play by the end quarterback.
0: And a timeout by the Ichabod, stopping the clock at 1:07. 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
1: Well, John, we already mentioned before that one MIAA final from today. It was West Alabama taking down Pittsburgh State 24-23. So the Gorillas are going to start the season 0-3. And Emporia State, however, they get a nice non-conference win after they beat the Gorillas last week. Emporia takes down Michigan Tech 34-20. Also a slew of night games coming up here as we are still very early on in this MIAA season.
0: 1:07 left. 1st and 10 for Northwest. Ball at the 21-yard line. And Northwest keeping on the ground. Up the middle they go. And a nice running play by Northwest. Still going past the 30 Now all the way to about the 35, almost kind of like a rugby scrum that time, as Northwest was able to really keep this thing rolling.
1: Boy, Torrey was pushing the pile, but also credit that offensive line for getting a big push and then helping Torrey.

0: carry out down the field as well. Caleb McCullough, the All-American offensive lineman, is fired up down there on the field right now. And I don't know what the actual play call was, but I'd imagine somewhere in the playbook that just says Joe Quinlan run. Because that is all the off-season work, the strength training, everything that the Northwest Missouri State strength and conditioning coach and his staff do to get these guys ready for every single Saturday throughout the fall. And they do it for the entire athletic department. It's being able to go out here 59 minutes into this game. You've got a minute left in the fourth quarter, and you need 10 yards to seal the ball game, and you get it right there. That's the work you do with Joe Q, and you saw it right there.
1: Not only did they get 10 yards, they ended up getting 17 out of that, which that play looked like it should have been down a lot earlier, but they just kept on pushing it down the field. So out to the 38-yard line, first and 10 for Northwest with 55 seconds left. Following the timeout by the Ichabods, Northwest now can go to an E. As Owens takes the snap, or check that, Schwarb that time takes the, no, that was Owens who took the snap and back to a knee, and now second down and 12, the clock counting at 43 seconds left.
0: Got a fist pump from Sam Reeves, so you know it's over. It's a big one for Sammy being back home.
1: Clock down to 32 seconds left. And to a knee again goes Zachariah Owens as Northwest will go to 2-0 on the season. And for the Ichabods, they'll be handed their first loss of the year. They go to 1-1-1 on the year.
0: You don't often see that record, but a kind of a strange start to the year for Washburn. And they come in and put up a good fight, but ultimately Northwest Missouri State able to get the job done today. The Bearcats, boy, played so well, opened up a two-score lead. Got a little bit tense there late, but Coach McMinniman and company able to do enough to pull this one out and remain unbeaten on the young season.
1: For this Bearcat team, they now will be right back here next week with Missouri Southern. Meanwhile, for the Washburn Ichabods, they will be home to face Central Oklahoma next Saturday. I want to thank all the viewers on the Kansas City area on Channel 38 in Kansas City with us here today as well. And stay tuned on the radio side. We've got a lot coming up on the post game, including some interviews from a couple of the players as well as the head coach of the Bearcats, John McMinniman.
0: And of course, if any of our TV viewers want to stick with us, download the Bearcat Public Media app on your iOS or Android device. And, of course, you can stick with Northwest Missouri State Athletics throughout the year.
1: I want to thank the mass communication students as well for doing a great job on the TV side here.
0: Great direction. Will Murphy, Blake Risner do a terrific job with those guys, and a lot of hard work put in by those students. So the MIAA is not sending a crew here. This is on the universities to do it. So kudos to those students and Will and Blake for getting that done, and no extra resources, but they put it together in a terrific broadcast.
1: For Matt Tritton and Jackson Phillips, I'm John Coffey. Stay tuned on the radio side. We've got a lot coming up on our post game right after this timeout on the Bearcat Radio Network and Bearcat Public Media app.
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1: Stadium, Mel Churchman Field, Northwest Missouri State with the win as they defeat the Washburn Ichabods 31-24. John Coffey alongside with Matt Tritton, Jackson Phillips. We'll have a couple interviews from down on the field coming up here in just a little bit as well. And then we'll hear a little later in our post game the head coach of the Bearcats, John McMinniman. So a lot coming up here on the post game. But Matt, just a really fun football game to watch, I'm sure, from both sides. There's some things that these two teams want to work on going into the next week's game. But Northwest really came up, made some big clutch plays here this afternoon.
0: Yeah, you know, it was one of the Northwest after that first drive for the Bearcats of the third quarter. It's 24-3. I mean, I think that safe to say for us in this particular booth, we're sitting there thinking, all right, the route is on. The Bearcats are about to run away with this football game. And then the brakes were kind of put on. The Bearcats didn't score again until late in the third quarter. By that point, Washburn had put together a couple of their own scoring drives. They were clawing their way back. And credit to the Ichabods for not giving up, making this a one-score game multiple times, and having a chance to get back in and tie this up. But the Bearcats did enough in the end. And I think that last drive right before running out the clock was kind of indicative of the guts of this team and just the mental makeup too of, hey, all the momentum's on Washburn's side. They put themselves in position to get back in and tie it, but the defense got a big stop for us. Let's finish things off with a couple of big run plays. And you saw Zechariah Owens run the football hard and the extra effort from him to get a first down. But then that 17-yard run by Quincy Torrey, where he's carrying all 11 Washburn Ichabods and getting some help with some pushes from his offensive line as well. But I think that was huge to seal this game, because I think this offensive line for Northwest, for as good as it is and the experience they got last year, I think that for some reason there is still doubt around the MIAA about what they're capable of. And so I think they really wanted to finish this one with a bang, and they did just that.
1: Oh, no doubt about that. And again, you talk about Zachariah Owens with his running ability, but we saw him with some passes that were right on the mark this afternoon too, and some cases where maybe it made it a little tough for the receiver to, as far as getting hit after the catch. But he really, I think, has come around with the throwing aspect of his game.
0: Yeah, I think that's something that you're going to see him improve upon, because, you know, he's only a sophomore, right? Young man out of Glendale, Arizona, completed 65% of his passes against Texas A&M Kingsville, just 11 of 17, so didn't have to throw the ball too much. Maybe not quite as efficient, 13 of 21, had a few stretches where he's a little bit off, but overall he came up and made some big plays when he needed him to. A couple touchdown passes, one going to Cooper Warren, one to Jaden Doss, but ultimately sacked one time. Did not throw an interception. And so if you're not going to turn the ball over, then obviously that's a massive step for a young quarterback. So he is so dynamic and such a good playmaker. You want to see him get himself into a spot where he doesn't feel like he has to shoulder the load entirely. And he is kind of, hey, you know what? I'll dump it off. I'll take this check down. I'm not going to try to force the ball into a tight window if I don't have to. But when he did fit it in, he fit it in pretty tight. There was some to Irwin Nash where there was, I thought there was no way it gets in there, and somehow Irwin caught it and was right there in his numbers. So another good step for Zechariah Owens.
1: Well, an hour before kickoff time, it was raining pretty hard coming down with a little bit of a breeze, and then it turned to overcast throughout much of this game. But as we go to the post game, sun's come out, so all in all, pretty good afternoon for football.
0: Oh, it definitely was, even to the point where we were sitting there mid-70s at one point, and someone's like, man, it's kind of chilly out there. Like, how have we trained our brains? It was so hot for a while this summer that 75 degrees is a little bit chilly, but boy, I'll take that over, I guess, what Washburn dealt with 1 week ago. Turned out to be a terrific day for some Northwest Missouri State football, a great crowd, and it's so fun to see. We see it every year. But that, now that we're back in football season and we're seeing the Bearcats back home, all the family and the alumni and the kids and everybody out there playing on the field and waiting for the team to come back out of the locker room, like, we talk about the family culture and the atmosphere and all that, but it's things like this that really do kind of bring it back around and to remind you of how special this place is.
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0: And welcome back to Bearcat Stadium, Mel Church Smith Field, as the Bearcat fans celebrating a Northwest win here this afternoon, 31-24, the final score. As we're waiting for Jackson Phelps down on the sideline to come up with a couple of our stars of the game down there to have an interview here, as again, Northwest and Washburn playing a heck of a game, but the Bearcats coming up on that winning side.
4: But one of those guys he's trying to grab right now, I believe, pulling to the side, but Holden Zygmunt, terrific day once again. He played a lot as a redshirt freshman and sophomore, and seeing him really start to take on a bigger leadership aspect. So kind of looking forward to seeing how this young man progresses as he goes throughout his career.
0: All right, Jackson, are you ready to go down there? Let's send it down to Jackson with one of the stars of this game.
5: Awesome, guys. You're on the offensive side here with Zechariah Owens. Zech, just a great day overall offensively for you. Just talk to me about your performance and how you were kind of able to lead these guys to this win.
6: Yeah, I just think we came in with a really good game plan, so we had the X's and O's in the right spots, and everything else from there is just straight determination, honestly. Fighting for extra yards, going through progressions well, and receivers being in the right spot, so great job by them.
5: And, you know, you were able to do it on both sides, both with the throwing arm and on the legs as well. Just talk to me about your versatility and how you were able to kind of read the defense today.
6: Yeah, well, coaches always, you know, we game plan to exploit that, you know what I'm saying, allow me to throw the ball and run the rock. So I've always ran the ball growing up, so now it's just adding the passing aspect. And I think with a couple years with Coach Mack now, it's been developing really well, and now I was able to showcase that.
5: It was a tough, gritty finish to this one, but what were those messages on the sidelines from the coaches just to get you guys to be able to go out there and get the win?
6: Yeah, we're on the tablets on the sideline looking at what the defense has given us. So really it's just being relentless. Just that we always break on that fast, physical, relentless. So that's the relentless part. You know, no matter how each play goes, just head up, next play mentality.
5: Awesome. I appreciate it. Is that a great game today, bro?
6: Yes, sir. Appreciate you.
5: Thank you.
0: Okay, that's Jackson Phelps down on the field with Zechariah Owens. He had a big day today. 13 of 21 passing, 128 yards, a couple of touchdowns on the afternoon as well. And then rushing the ball, ended up with 8 carries for 92 yards. So overall, a heck of a game for Zechariah Owens.
4: A young man that's going to get more and more reps as he goes throughout this season. Kind of number two behind Chris Runke last year, but seeing him start and really grow already this season.
0: We're back. We got more coming up on our postgame. Again, Northwest with a 31-24 win over the Washburn Ichabods. 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
0: And welcome back to our postgame. 31-24, the final score, Northwest Missouri State with the win. Time to go back downstairs to Jackson Phelps, who has one of the stars on the defensive side, Olin Zygmunt, who led the team in tackles this afternoon with 8. Let's go downstairs with Jackson.
5: Yeah, thanks, guys. Here from the defensive side, Holden Zygmunt. Holden, great day for you defensively. 8 tackles, 5 solo. Just talk to me about your performance today and how you were able to kind of contribute to this win.
8: Yeah, I feel like a home game, the energy was super high. So we had a good game plan. We were able to fly around and just go have fun out there. So,
5: you know, coming into this game, Washburn was a new look. You guys have been talking about that the last couple of weeks. Just how were you guys able to kind of seek out their game plan and kind of come through in those tough moments?
8: Yeah, Washburn really surprised us. They were a really good team, I feel like. And offensively, they had some stuff that beat our coverages, and they knew when to run it at the right time. And so that was tough. But our motto is always just put the ball down, and we're going to play ball. And next play is going to happen. We might make a mistake, but we're going to bounce back and go even harder the next one.
5: In talking about the next one, Missouri Southern comes in here to Maryville next week. Just what's going to stick from this game, and how are you guys going to carry that over into next week's game plan?
8: Yeah, I think being more disciplined as a defense overall, I think that starts with us as safeties on the back end, communicating calls. We missed a lot of tackles today, so that needs to get fixed, and then we'll review the film and see what beat us and what we need to do better at and go from there.
5: Awesome. Well, thanks for taking the time, Holden. Great game, man.
0: That's Jackson Phillips downstairs with Olin Zygmunt. Northwest Missouri State with the win, 31-24 over the Washburn Ichabods. We've got a lot more coming up on our postgame, including comments from the head coach of the Bearcats, John McMinimum, and we'll go over the stats and a lot of other things with this matchup as well. That's all coming up right after this timeout on the Bearcat Radio Network and Bearcat Public Media app.
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2: Stadium is Northwest Missouri State fans on the field celebrating a victory with the team. 31-24, Northwest 2-0 on the season as Washburn falls to 1-1-1. Yes, they tied last week against Colorado School of Mines 16-16. They got down by three scores today. They battled back, but Northwest hangs on for a 31-24 win. For the Bearcats, quite a few plays you could point to as we went throughout the day, from some big offensive plays in the first half, salting the game away late, some big stops late as well. But so ultimately, we're going to go with a young man scoring his second career touchdown as a Bearcat, as Jerron Cannon had a 45-yard carry in the first half to make this a two-score game and give the Bearcats a little bit of breathing room. That is our play of the game.
3: And here comes another handoff. Cannon, left side of the numbers, has some room down that sideline to the 20, the 15, the 10, the 5. Touchdown, Northwest. 45 yards into the end zone for Jerron Cannon, Jr.
2: That with 3:59 left of play in the first half. Part of a five-play, 68-yard drive that took 1:58 off the clock. Northwest Missouri State goes up 14-3 on the run by Cannon, and the Bearcats go on to win this one by the final score of 31-24. Right back here next Saturday as well to meet up with Missouri Southern. A lot more coming up in postgame. We'll go through scoring highlights and your stats, as well as a visit with head coach John McMiniman. That is on the way. This is Northwest Missouri State football on the Bearcat Radio Network.
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11: 366 yards and three touchdowns, one INT. He was only sacked once. Felt like there was a lot of pressure on him. And he throws the ball 48 times. There were quite a few of those that were like within a hair of going the other way. Are those kind of some, you know what, you're going to face a gunslinger and sometimes that ball bounces your way and sometimes it doesn't.
12: Yep. And you got to be opportunistic and wait for those to come your way because there are a few of those. And I thought, you know, he got beat up. I mean, that kid was hurt and he got hit a lot, but he kept, you know, hanging in there and throwing and showing up. And I thought he did a good job and challenged, you know, our guy. And then they, you know, that number one was a dude. You know, he had a good game and they had a good game plan. And so it's a game anxious and sometimes they make those plays, sometimes they don't, but they rallied. And again, it could have went south in a hurry, but our guys, you know, kind of bucked up and made a stop when they had to and found a way to win that. And I think, you know, going back in, even when I was in school in the 90s, you know, there was always one or two. In fact, it might have been Washburn in like 98 was a really close game. And I think Truman was in 99. They're just, I mean, heck, in 99, we lost 41-17 or something like that early. And so you just got to find a way to win those games and then just keep building confidence. And I think our kids will, because we didn't play our A game, obviously, but we played good enough to win and they found that out. So I think defensively, they'll regroup. And, you know, they wanted to say they wanted to be a physical football team and they kind of flipped it and took advantage of what they thought they could do and threw it, and they did. So hats off to that quarterback. But, you know, I thought we were just close, but didn't quite get there enough.
13: Well, the great thing now, as you look at the next few weeks ahead, you can kind of get into that normal rhythm of preparing for Saturday games and to kind of maybe get things where you can work on some of the little things you want to see to improve from week to week, where you have that opportunity to get into kind of a rhythm that you would like.
12: Yep. John, you hit the nail on the head. I'm big into routine. We need to get that. I mean, we've been missing it because you go into fall camp and you're all over the map, and then you go down to Texas and you got a bye week, and now we're going to wake up tomorrow morning, we're going to go to church, we're going to study film, and Monday we're going to practice, and Tuesday we're going to practice, and Wednesday, Thursday off, Friday, and the rest of the year it's the exact same. And our kids get in that rhythm, they know what to expect. We've kind of been practicing in the morning because of the heat, in the afternoon, and it's like, let's just, you know, I just want to line up, play ball. And with

0: these kids. So it'll be good to get in routine. You know, we'll see what things we got. That's kind of, you know, in a good game, we got exposed in certain areas on both sides. And every team's like that. It's just, okay, now we got to find out why we got exposed and what we did and then how we fix those and grow from there. And that's kind of the challenge for us and our coaches that, you know, I get fired up about. It's like, let's see how good we are. Let's see what they were doing to cause us issues, and let's make sure they don't happen throughout the season.
1: You mentioned that when you came out of the locker room for halftime that the crowd was still here, it was still full, and you were pretty pumped about that.
0: Mm-hmm.
1: Only four home games this year. One's out of the way. We got another one next week against Missouri Southern. How big is it to have this Bearcat crowd here each and every week that we can?
0: It's huge. It's and I think it's really good, number one, because our kids just play better. It's fun to play in front of a home crowd like that. And two, it's intimidating. I mean, it's a big deal. Like, we play so well at home, and you get that fourth quarter, like, right? That was such a big deal when they got that penalty on that snap infraction. Their coaches are getting frazzled, you know, and then they drop a play up and it didn't work. Well, we were really loud, and our guys need that, and you just find that adrenaline. And so it's priceless. This is one of the best places to play. It's fun for other teams to, you know, they pull in and they see all the tailgate and the fans. They know it's going to be a hostile crowd. We had a great student section, you know, today. And so I just want to keep building that. And, like, let's make this the tough-ass place to play, and, you know, our kids will do their part. But having the fans is like a 12th man out there is huge.
2: Yeah, I thought what was great about that, too, the weather about an hour before kickoff time was not good. I mean, it was coming down, a little bit of rain and things, and some people might have been a little, thought, well, let's just stay home this afternoon. But, yeah. No, they were here, and they were here for the whole game.
0: Unbelievable, John. I thought the same thing. I'm like, man, this is you're going to get some guys that want to stay home because of the rain, and heck no. I mean, if you would have looked at our stands 40 minutes before the game, there wasn't many people in there, but when we came out, it was packed, and I just is fired up. I can't say thank you enough to the Bearcat Nation, the fans, because it's a fun to play, and they showed out, and our guys really want to play well for them. I mean, they understand there's pressure with playing football at Northwest Missouri State because you want to win and you want to do that, but they take pride in playing well for the fans.
1: I should correct that, four regular season and then the playoff run at home too, but we'll talk about that later, Coach.
0: Yes, they will. Yeah, appreciate it. You guys talk about that. We got to go one more week here. 1-0. Yeah.
2: All right, Coach, thanks a lot for being here.
0: I appreciate you guys doing a great job. Thank you.
2: All right, that's the head coach of the Bearcats, John McMenamin, with us here on the post game again. 31-24, the final score. Before we go to our next break, we need to pause 10 seconds for station identification on the Bearcat Radio Network, presented by Mosaic Medical Center, Maryville.
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2: And welcome back to Bearcat Stadium, Merrill Church Midfield, as the sun is out after a 31-24 win for Northwest Missouri State over the Washburn Ichabods as the Bearcats go to 2-0 on the season. And for Washburn, a line of 1-1-1, something that you don't see very often anymore with that tie last week at the end of regulation due to the heat in Topeka. But this is a very good Washburn team. They're going to win some games this year.
3: I think Washburn soccer probably has seen that record more recent than Washburn football, but you're right. They've got a lot of playmakers. Boy, Calhoun is a stud out there for them, too. So I think that the Northwest coaching staff is probably happy to be done with the Ichabods for the year, you know, just because they are an up-and-coming team. But it'll be fun to watch their progression throughout. But, man, you think about Northwest, and I think there's a lot of things you could probably point to that say, oh, this probably wasn't good enough today. And the coaching staff is going to go through the tape probably as soon as tonight or tomorrow morning and have all that ready. But when you can win, and kind of like what Coach was talking about, you can find ways to win when you're not playing your best. Imagine what's going to happen when you are starting to fire on all cylinders, and hoping that is for this team late November, early December, that we're seeing them firing on all cylinders, obviously meaning that they're going to go pretty far because it's a talented group, and it's a hungry group too.
2: Well, we're right back here next Saturday. Missouri Southern comes to town. That's something we haven't said for a long time, that Missouri Southern will be here at Bearcat Stadium. It seems like it's always a trip down to Joplin, but it's going to be nice to have the Lions here at Bearcat Stadium next week.
3: Boy, I didn't want to say too much when we were on the television broadcast also, but man, I really hate going to football in Joplin. Not so much Joplin as much as the stadium in Missouri Southern. It is not fun, at least from our perspective. So it's going to be great to have them come up here and not have to go there, because I kid you not, people don't believe it. It is always 105 degrees outside and 125 degrees in that booth with no air moving, and they never have any water, and it's just, what are we doing here? So it is going to be nice to make the Lions come to us, and I'm not going to say that we're like the lap of luxury, but it's a five-star hotel compared to the broadcast booth there.
2: Well, we've got it pretty darn good here, no doubt about it.
3: We have it very good here in a lot of aspects, from our booth in the stadium, the people we work with, the student-athletes, the administration. It's fantastic here at Northwest Missouri State. So days like this just make it. They reinforce the fact that it's great to be a Bearcat.
2: Yeah, no doubt about that. And we'll have that broadcast next Saturday, beginning at 12:30 with Bearcat Game Day before the 1:30 kickoff, Northwest and Missouri Southern. My thanks to everyone involved with our broadcast here at Bearcat Stadium, Matt Trenton, Jackson Phelps, Sam Reeves, our spotter and statistician, Mike Harbit, also Tim Urson for stepping in at halftime and lowering the third quarter, and our studio engineers, Anna Peskiewicz and Erica Cox. I'm John Coffey, and so long from Bearcat.
4: Here's a look at your forecast. Sunshine mixed with clouds at times this afternoon, with a slight chance of thunderstorms. High temperatures reach up to 83. Slight chance for storms tonight. Lows dip down to about 63. Mainly cloudy skies expected. Chance for storms tomorrow. Daytime highs approaching 72. Cloudy skies with a few peaks of sun. I'm staff meteorologist Derek Height. Right now, it's 73 degrees.

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1: Fox News, I'm Carmen Roberts. President Trump was in Dublin, Ireland this morning to meet with officials and business leaders.
2: I'm pleased to say that Ireland is now the sixth largest source of foreign direct investment in the United States, with nearly $392 billion invested in 2025.
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0: Here's a look at your forecast. Slight chance for storms tonight, otherwise mainly cloudy. Lows around 63. Mainly cloudy tomorrow. Chance of thunderstorms. Daytime highs approaching 72. Cloudy tomorrow night. Chance for storms. Lows dip down to about 61. 86 Monday, with a slight chance of thunderstorms. 83 Tuesday, storms continue. I'm staff meteorologist Derek Height. Currently, it's 72 degrees.
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